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1: Here's Alex, turning at a junction. Alex cooks a mean Jalfrezi. And here's Sue, waiting to cross the road off to get a takeaway.
2: Mm-hmm.
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2: Thanks.
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1: From the Sky News Centre at 2, counter-terror police are facing calls to reveal more information about a suspected plot targeting a Gloucestershire military base used by the US. Five men arrested near RAF Fairford 2 days ago are out on bail, a cordon remains around three vans. Head of Counter-Terrorism Policing Assistant Commissioner Lawrence Taylor says every line is being pursued.
2: We are considering this from every possible angle, including that this may be actively committed by proxies or individuals either knowingly or unknowingly working on behalf of a foreign state.
1: The Home Secretary has announced she'll reopen new routes for refugees to settle in the UK. Shabana Mahmood told the Labour Party conference around a quarter would be Palestinians and women and girls from Afghanistan. Reform UK's leader is claiming Channel 4 should face action over its allegations against the party.
3: Clearly Channel 4 have broken the law in a very serious way, trying to get illicit donations, and as far as the comments the two of them made, there was some loose pub talk.
1: Nigel Farage has defended himself and two former Reform staff following the broadcaster's release of undercover footage earlier this month. Police are investigating whether foreign funding rules were broken. A spokesperson for Channel 4 says its investigation was rigorously verified. Emergency services say a fire that killed a woman and her three children on Merseyside was caused by a lithium-ion battery. They say it highlights the danger of the batteries, which are normally found in e-scooters and e-bikes. It's understood Manchester City Chief Executive Ferian Soriano has told a meeting of fellow club chiefs that their fight against 115 Premier League charges could take years to conclude. Neither side have commented on the reports. And a storm developing in the mid-Atlantic could be the cause of the warm weather we're experiencing. Forecasters say it could get as high as 27 degrees around London later. That's the latest.
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5: Good morning, a blustery day forecast for you today. Cloudy initially, the odd spot of rain is possible. Brighter spells forecast for you this afternoon. Top temperature later at 25 degrees Celsius.
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7: Every song connects to the next on our musical journey. 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

A song written by Larry Weiss and recorded by him as well in 1974. The following year, though, Glen Campbell there did very well with it across the world. So from Rolling Stones to Rhinestone Cowboy. Yes, you got that one. Can you get our last one in the threads? So this title then, yes.

0: UK band Christy, number one in the UK in 1970 with that, and that was Yellow River.
1: Tim Cooper, The Red Thread.
0: So our previous song was Glen Campbell, Rhinestone Cowboy, the Rhine being a river to Christy and Yellow River. You can't believe it, can you? Well done if you worked that out, or any of the others, and I'll see you soon for more linking.

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5: Here we go then, another round of The Red Thread, where every song connects, and it is our newer hour, we call it. That is the 90s up to the present day. So we started Lady Gaga and Poker Face, ending up with Taylor Swift and Brendan Urie and me. Can you work out the links from one song to the next? Sometimes they're sensible, and often they're certainly not.

That is Poker Face, then, one of the best-selling singles of all time, and number one in many countries, 20 countries, including the US, the UK, Australia, New Zealand, Canada, and many European countries. So that was Lady Gaga with that title, Every Song Connects, on the red thread. Can you work out the songs or the links from one song to the next? So from our first title there. She's just

From 2012, that's Girl on Fire on the Red Thread, where every song connects. So from Lady Gaga and Poker Face, you can use the poker to poke the fire, can't you? To Girl on Fire. We love it. Every song joins up. So who is that with that song, Girl on Fire, from 2012 then?

From 2015, that was Locked Away on the Red Threads. Our previous artist, Alicia Keys, and A Key Opens a Lock. Well, coming soon then, if you think we've been tenuous already, coming soon our Cooper Classic Tenuous Link. Locked Away there though, Adam Levine, the lead singer of Maroon 5, and a production duo. The name of those are going to help you to this title.

CeeLo Green there then on the Red Thread from his album The Lady Killer in 2011. So the link then from Adam Levine and Locked Away, that was Our City, was the duo. So City being the link to Bright Lights and Bigger City. Well done if you got that. Coming soon then, we're going tenuous. He's a simpler one. Before that though, you'll get this link from our last title. Every song connects on the Red Threads.

0: That is Spotlight. That's Jennifer Hudson on the Red Thread. That's got to number 96. I was just looking in Australia. The Red Threads now heard in Australia. Hello, if you're listening there. It's Tim Cooper with the Red Thread then, where every song connects. So we went from CeeLo Green, Bright Lights, Bigger City, to a Spotlight. A bright light, of course, being a spotlight. You got that one. See if you can get a Cooper Classic tenuous link now. From Jennifer Hudson there and Spotlights, to the Manic Street Preachers and A Design for Life. Kids TV show related, shown across the world. This particular TV show was. See if you can work it out. It's on the way next.
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1: Here's a Cooper Classic Connection.

The Welsh band The Manic Street Preachers from 1996. UK number two in that year, A Design for Life. So our Cooper Classic Tenuous Link, then Jennifer Hudson we went from, and Spotlights. Now, Jennifer Hudson won an Oscar for a role in a film, and it was Dreamgirls. Now, another Oscar was Oscar the Grouch, a character on Sesame Street to The Manic Street Preachers. I know, you can't believe it. Oscar the Grouch out in Sesame Street. I told you it was kids' TV related, didn't I? For that last title then, from The Manics. Simpler, to Boyzone.

0: So from A Design for Life on the Red Thread, A Design in a Picture, Picture of You from 1997. That was a song used in Bean, the Ultimate Disaster Movie in 1997. Mr. Bean and all that. So in six songs, we're going to be Taylor Swift and Brendan Urie and me. So who were they? The boy band from Ireland with that last song. Who were they? Because that's going to help you to our next song.
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The debut single for Girls Aloud then, that Sound of the Underground, after they won Pop Stars The Rivals on ITV, was Christmas number one of 2002, 4 weeks at number one in the UK. What was the link then? Picture of You, they were Boyzone, was the Irish boy band, Boyzone, and Zones is what you

So from Sound of the Undergrounds, that's Trains, isn't it? To Downtown Train. I'm sure you got that link. That was first recorded by Tom Waits in 1985. In 89, though, Bob Seger had a go, and then Rod Stewart recorded it also in 1989. It is the Red Thread, Every Song Connects. So from that title, well, to this one.

In 2023, Billboard featured Better Off Alone on their list of best pop songs of all time. That was the name of the track then, Better Off Alone. What was the link from Rod Stewart, Downtown Train? Well, you might train, or you do train, to get better at something, to Better Off Alone. You've got to have a certain kind of mind for this. What was the name of the project then with Better Off Alone?

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2: From the Sky News Centre at 3, counter-terror police are facing calls to reveal more about a suspected plot targeting a Gloucestershire military base. Five men arrested near RAF Fairford 2 days ago are out on bail. Major General Chip Chapman is a former senior British military advisor. He spoke about President Trump's reaction.
3: One of the foundational principles of American foreign policy since 1945 has been cooperative security with allies. We've got a mercurial president at the moment. You're never really sure where he stands on that, but it's good to see that he was sort of fairly complimentary.
2: The PM's planning to create a new publicly owned Great British Grid in a bid to bring down energy costs. Andy Burnham will announce the new body in his speech to the Labour Party conference later. The Chancellor says the UK is preparing for the US to potentially stop diesel exports. The price of diesel has hit an all-time high at just short of £2 a litre. The case of a woman accused of murdering her three children in the US returns to court later. Lindsay Clancy admits strangling them at their Massachusetts home in 2023, but her lawyers argue she had postpartum psychosis. The next steps will be laid out after a mistrial was declared with one holdout juror. Those on the 12-person jury shared their thoughts on that.
4: He was very arrogant. He really did not take anything that anybody said.
5: He had reasonable doubt. He admitted he had reasonable doubt.
6: He would not interact with us. We read to him on numerous occasions the definition of reasonable doubt.
2: In sport, Northern Ireland remain unbeaten in the Nations League after a goalless draw with Hungary. The results mean they're on 4 points in their group. And fictional characters like Peppa Pig and Mr. Bean are encouraging international students to study in the UK. In a survey, more than 4 in 5 admit that British culture played a part in their decision, while more than 3 in 5 claim British music influenced their choice. That's the latest. I'm AJ Walsh.
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8: Good morning. A blustery day forecast for you today. Cloudy initially. The odd spot of rain is possible. Brighter spells forecast for you this afternoon. Top temperature later at 25 degrees Celsius.
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everyone, and welcome again to the A to Z of Pop with me, Richard Smith. This programme is brought to you in association with Specsavers Opticians. And over the next hour or so here on Hospital Radio, I'll be playing you some of the best songs from the biggest stars of pop music from a specific year from the 1960s to today. Well, if you've never heard it before, the idea of the programme is this. It's either artist names or song titles that begin with various letters of the alphabet, and they're all taken from one and the same year. So on the programme today, we're going to be taking a special look at 1991. And amongst the stars on parade for us today will be the likes of Rick Astley, East Side Beat, Frank Ifield, Michael Bolton, Diana Ross, U2, and Sonia. All you need to do for now is to just settle back, relax, and stay tuned to us here on your favourite station for the A to Z of Pop.

Not so much an A to Z today, more like a B to Y. Kicking off with this little belter, a number two hit from our featured year of 1991, it's Amy Grant and Baby Baby. Welcome along to the A to Z of Pop.

Rick Astley quite a lot, and I like his music. And I think that is one of my top two or three favourites of his. And number seven hit from 1991, Cry for Help. Preceded by Amy Grant with a number two sound, Baby Baby, covering B and C of the A to Z of 1991. Moving right along, let's look at the letter E now. And we're going to ride like the wind with East Side Beat.

You're in tune with us here on Hospital Radio. It's the A to Z of Pop with me, Richard Smith, and this edition of the programme is brought to you in association with Specsavers Opticians. On the show today, we're looking at artist names or song titles from 1991. So please do stay with us right here on your favourite bedside radio station for much more from the files of the A to Z of Pop. Chesney Hawkes there, do you remember him? Yes, I am the one and only. That's him. Yeah, you've got him. Yeah, well, I'm a man and not a boy. Really. And before that, we were with the East Side Beat people, Riding Like the Wind. Now then, how's your vocal cords today? Here's your chance. I'm good, aren't I? I bet you think this is Frank Highfield, don't you? Oh, you'd be right.

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1: I don't know about you, dear listener, but I feel much better now. Bit of Frank Ifield. All right then, Jason, do this for us.

0: Taken from the London stage production starring Jason Donovan at that stage during 1991, the Joseph Mega Remix, it says here. Too many tunes to mention, but I'm sure if you've seen Joseph and his amazing Technicolor Dreamcoat, you'll know them all. Well, if you've just tuned in, hello there, you're listening to Hospital Radio, a friend by your bedside and me, Richard Smith, with the A to Z of Pop. It's a look at the songs and the stars from a specific year from the 1960s to the present day, and today we're looking at 1991, and coming up in the second half of the show, this.
1: It's Richard Smith and the A to Z of Pop.

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1: That sounds great, doesn't it? Hope you can stay with us for the next 30 minutes or so right here on Hospital Radio for some more from the files of the A to Z of Pop. Looking today at 1991. Oh, say, I think that'll get worse before it gets better, that. Put some cream on it three times a day. Michael Bolton, and Love is a Wonderful Thing. Birds.

and his never-ending song of love for you. Bum, bum. Michael Bolton before that, covering the letter L with Love Is a Wonderful Thing, you know. It's true to say. Nice heavy company, and welcome along to the A to Z of Pop. Ladies and gentlemen, Miss Beverly Craven, and Promise Me.

powerful stuff, isn't it? Diana Ross, When You Tell Me That You Love Me. Before that, Beverly Craven and Promise Me. You're in tune with us here on Hospital Radio. It's the A to Z of Pop with me, Richard Smith. And this edition of the programme is brought to you in association with Specsavers Opticians. On the show today, we're looking at artist names or song titles from 1991. So please do stay with us right here on your favourite bedside radio station for much more from the files of the A to Z of Pop. You too coming shortly after this from Simply Red.

Crystal Waters with her Gypsy Woman. Less said about that, the better, I think. And that's about it. That's your lot for today. This edition of the programme was brought to you in association with Specsavers Opticians, and I certainly hope that you've enjoyed the last hour here on your bedside friend, taking an A to Z look at 1991. It was a bit of an eclectic mix, but I'm sure you'll agree there was some good tunes in there. Trust me, there were. Anyway, just like that Bad Penny, I'll be turning up again with more from the A to Z of pop very soon right here on your favourite station. So many thanks for your company today, and until the next time, this is Richard Smith wishing you all a very, very speedy recovery. I'm going to leave you for now with my final tune from 1991, coming by way of Liverpool songstress Sonia, and You to Me Are Everything. Do take care, and I'll see you later. Ta-ra!

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1: From the Sky News Centre at 4, the Defence Secretary says it's too early to make decisions about who was behind a suspected terror plot at RAF Fairford in Gloucestershire. Police say they're looking at whether hostile states were involved. Iran's embassy in London's rejected any involvement. Five British nationals who were arrested have been released on bail. Residents like Selina have been allowed to return home.
2: More concerned than I have been for the last 25 years. And we've lived here for a long time, so when Iraq first kicked off, you know, we were aware then. It's always something in the back of your mind. But now, yeah, it's super scary.
1: Andy Burnham will tell Labour members that hope comes from honesty in his first address to its annual conference as Prime Minister. He's expected to tackle issues like youth unemployment and public control of utilities. A public-owned Great British Energy Grid has also been announced. Here's what people in Liverpool want to hear.
3: The usual one, isn't it? Immigration.
4: I guess an Irish border poll is important to me.
5: What I want him to hear is what he'll do for social care, because it really is wicked, some of the things that happen to people.
6: So I'd like to hear that he's going to raise the tax threshold to at least 15,000, at least.
1: Crimes involving trespassing on tracks caused nearly 5 months of delays to passengers last year. Network Rail says this included incidents of cable theft, vandalism and obstruction. It's working with the British Transport Police to identify culprits faster. Artificial intelligence that analyses speech could be used to screen people for type 2 diabetes. Experts have developed a tool to detect verbal changes linked to the condition. Manchester City chief executive Ferran Soriano has told other club bosses that the fight against 115 Premier League charges could take years to resolve. Neither side have commented on reports of alleged financial rule breaches. And a storm developing in the mid-Atlantic could be the cause of the remarkably warm weather we're experiencing for this time of year. Forecasters say it could get as high as 27 Celsius around London later. That's the latest.
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8: Good morning, a blustery day forecast for you today. Cloudy initially, the odd spot of rain is possible. Brighter spells forecast for you this afternoon. Top temperature later at 25 degrees Celsius.
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10: Hello and welcome to The Chart Show. I'm Ray Oxley, and today we're looking at the top 20 from the weekend on the 22nd of March, 1986. And at number 20, it's a drop of 6 places for Alexander O'Neill and his debut chart hit,

Alexander O'Neill, and If You Were Here Tonight at 20, and at 19, it's a leap of 19 places for Opportunity Knocks winners, The Real Thing, and a remix of their first hit from 1970.

Gluttony Are Everything, from The Real Thing at 19, there's a rise of 8 places to 80 for Freddie Jackson, with his only top 20 hit in this country, but a number 1 in America.

the chart show with Rayox, looking at the top 20 from the 22nd of March 1986, the year that saw Brian Keenan and John McCarthy taken hostage in Beirut, Halley's Comet returned after 76 years, and portable phones were first introduced, despite being the size of a briefcase. And in the chart at 16, it's a rise of 7 places for Howard

No One Is to Blame from Howard Jones peaking at 16, while at 15 it's a rise of three places for Mr. Mister, their second and last chart hit.

There's Mr. Mister at 15 with Kyrie, and it's down 9 places at 14 for Billy Ocean and the theme from the film The Jewel of the Nile, and a past number 1.

When the Going Gets Tough from Billy Ocean at 14, and there's a leap of 14 places at 13 for the Rolling Stones' 34th single, 23 years after their first hit, and a cover of a Bob and Earl's 1963 single.

The Rolling Stones and Harlem Shuffle peaking at 13. And at 12, the Blow Monkeys go up 8 places with their debut chart hit, Digging Your Seam. I just

It's the weekend in the 22nd of March, 1986, on the Chart Show with Ray Oxley. In the year that we'd have watched Top Gun, Crocodile Dundee and Platoon at the cinema. And it's down two places at 11 for Huey Lewis and the News and an American number one featured in the film Back to the Future.

of Love from Huey Lewis and the News at 11, while there's a drop of three places at 10 for Sig Sig Sputnik, the debut single Love Missile, F111.

We're in the top 10 for the 22nd of March 1986 on the chart show with Ray Oxley. In the year that saw a fire at Hampton Court Palace, Prince Andrew married Sarah Ferguson and Desmond Tutu became the first black Anglican church bishop in South Africa. And in the charts at number 9, it's a drop of 5 places for Frank Sinatra and the theme from a Martin Scorsese film that he originally recorded in 1949.

0: Frank Sinatra and the theme from New York, New York at number 9. While at 8, it's a rise of one place for One Hit Wonders hip-hop group Whistle.
1: We're called Whistle, and this is true. We love to do the things that we're not supposed to do. 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We're only bugging.

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We love to do the things that we're not supposed to do. 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

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Just bugging from Whistle at 8 and at 7. It's a jump of 10 places for Culture Club and their 9th chart single and a track from their 4th album, From Luxury to Heartache.

Culture Club and Move Away peaking at 7. Meanwhile at 6, there's a rise of 7 places for Prince and his third American chart topper.

Kiss from Prince, peaking at number 6. Last week's number 6 goes up to 5 for Jim Diamond and the theme from the TV show Boone, Hi-Ho Silver.

It's the Chart Show with Ray Oxley from the 22nd of March 1986. And there's a new entry at number 4 for Cliff Richard and TV's Young Ones and the Comic Relief single, 27 years after the original. Hey!

Cliff Richard and the Young Ones and Living Doll at number 4. They would go to number 1 next week. Last week's number 2 drops to 3 for the Bangles and their debut chart single.

Manic Monday from the Bangles at number 3. Last week's number 8 jumps to 2 for David Bowie, and the third film theme on the chart this week.

Yes, David Bowie and Absolute Beginners at number two, and that's as far as he would go. This has been The Chart Show with Ray Oxley from the weekend in the 22nd of March, 1986. Join me again when we'll relive the musical memories from another year. I'll leave you with the number one for the last of 3 weeks for Diana Ross and a Bee Gees composition, Chain Reaction.

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1: From the Sky News Centre at 5, detectives are continuing to investigate who was responsible for a suspected terror plot in Gloucestershire. Five British men in their 20s who were arrested near RAF Fairford 2 days ago are out on bail. There's still significant police activity at and around the military base used by the US, but former Met Police Chief Superintendent Dal Babu thinks the situation's calmer than it was.
2: Common sense would tell you that if there was something serious happening, these people would not be released very quickly in the way they have been. They may still be offences that have been committed, but we're not in the territory that we were.
1: The Iranian embassies described claims Iran was involved as unfounded and malicious. The Prime Minister has pledged to tackle issues that politicians usually avoid when he addresses Labour's party conference this afternoon. Andy Burnham's speech to members is his first in the top job. A new poll shared with Sky suggests most people don't believe allegations made about the king in Earl Spencer's book. The survey by Delta Poll shows 45% of people thought claims that the then Prince Charles was giddily elated after Diana's death were false. Our royal correspondent Laura Bundock has more.
3: When asked if they thought the king was doing a good job, 62% thought he was, which has remained fairly stable. Now, this is, of course, just one poll, but with the war of words that erupted, according to these results, his popularity has been pretty unaffected.
1: Campaigners warn wildlife crimes against species like hedgehogs, badgers and seals are going unpunished. There were over 2,000 reports of incidents last year, but a conviction rate of less than 2%. Shop inflation slowed this month as retailers ramped up promotions to drive demand. The British Retail Consortium says prices were 1.4% up on a year ago, down from August's growth of 1.5%. And fictional characters like Peppa Pig, Harry Potter and Mr. Bean are driving international students to study here. In a survey, more than 4 in 5 admit British culture played a part in their decision.
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5: Good morning, a blustery day forecast for you today. Cloudy initially, the odd spot of rain is possible. Brighter spells forecast for you this afternoon. Top temperature later at 25 degrees Celsius.
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0: This is Anchor Radio. The sun was shining. The ducks were quacking. All was well as Derek Jones stubbed out his lunchtime cigarette on the ground and put his rubbish in the bin. On his way back to work, he suddenly felt terribly guilty. But why? What had he done? He was racking his brains, and then he saw it. A duck pointing angrily at his discarded cigarette butt. You don't think you're a litterer, but cigarette butts are rubbish. If you smoke, bin your butts. Keep Britain tidy.
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0: 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It's the A to Z of Pop Trivia Challenge.
1: Hello there, it's Richard Smith here with another A to Z of Pop Trivia Challenge for you, and I'm looking for the answer to the following question. Don't It Make My Brown Eyes Blue was a hit for which country G? Don't It Make My Brown Eyes Blue was a hit for which country G? Time's up. Did you get it? Hope you did. It was Crystal Gale.

0: that's all for now, but please do join me again soon here on your favourite station for more from the A to Z of Pop. And I'll see you later. Ta-ra!
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1: From the Sky News Centre at 6, the US Secretary of State says a foreign actor was involved in the suspected bomb plot at RAF Fairford. Marco Rubio also claims a lot of people are disturbed that five men arrested over the incident in Gloucestershire have been released on bail. Iran's denied any involvement. Major General Chip Chapman, a former senior British military advisor, thinks it's encouraging that President Trump has praised the police response.
2: One of the foundational principles of American foreign policy since 1945 has been cooperative security with allies. We've got a mercurial president at the moment. You're never really sure where he stands on that, but it's good to see that he was sort of fairly complimentary.
1: Andy Burnham will use his first party conference speech as Prime Minister later to promise an end to politics as usual. The Labour leader's expected to set out plans for free social care in England, youth unemployment measures and a newly publicly owned energy grid. Here's what these people in Liverpool want to hear.
3: The usual one, isn't it? Immigration.
4: I guess an Irish border poll is important to me.
5: What I want him to hear is what he'll do for social care, because it really is wicked, some of the things that happen to people.
6: So I'd like to hear that he's going to raise the tax threshold to at least 15,000, at least.
1: AI that analyses speech could be used to screen people for type 2 diabetes. Experts have developed a tool to detect verbal changes linked to the condition. It's understood Manchester City chief executive Ferran Soriano has told other club bosses the fight against 115 Premier League charges could take years to resolve. Neither side have commented on reports of alleged financial rule breaches. Northern Ireland remain unbeaten in the Nations League after a goalless draw with Hungary. They're on 4 points in their group. And forecasters say London could see highs of up to 27 Celsius today. Temperatures in some areas may not drop below 18 degrees overnight, which could make it one of the warmest late September evenings recorded. That's the latest. I'm Tanya Snuggs.
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8: Good morning, a blustery day forecast for you today. Cloudy initially, the odd spot of rain is possible. Brighter spells forecast for you this afternoon. Top temperature later at 25 degrees Celsius.
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0: scratchy. The tunes really were catchy, and especially those that said, I love you so. I used to beg you over and over just to set.
1: Hello, I'm Ken Anson, and I'm inviting you to stay with me for the next 30 minutes of these old records.
0: And melt your heart away with all those old.
1: If you like music from the 1920s, 1930s, and 1940s, now is your opportunity to live, relive even, these memories. Music from Geraldo and his orchestra, Josephine Bradley, Carol Gibbons, the Sylvians at the Savoy Hotel, and

And our first old record on the programme goes back to the 4th of May 1929, and it's Ray Starita and his Ambassadors Club Band with Betty Bolton, the vocalist.

Reece Darita and his Ambassadors Club band, Wake Up Chillin' Wake Up, Betty Bolton, the vocalist there. Well, if that's got your memories going for 1929, that one was, then the next one perhaps will apply equally well to the year of 1940. A very popular song from the war year, sung by many people. And to sing the recording for us this time is Paula Green, accompanied by Joe Loss and his orchestra.

Yes, the Nightingale sang in Berkeley Square, and that recording from the 17th of July 1940, and it was Joe Loss and his orchestra, Paula Green being the accompanist. Now, the next record dates back to 1927, and you'll notice the quality is better than some of the recordings from the same era in our previous programmes. That's because round about this time became the advent of electric recordings. Previously, all the recordings were made by mechanical means. And this was also the last recording by a group called the Sylvians at the Savoy Hotel, London. Just after this date, they became the Savoy Hotel Orpheans. Carol Gibbons at piano, with the rest of the band that went on to become the Orpheans, and a very well-known standard traditional jazz number, this one.

The Sylvians at the Savoy Hotel, London. Carol Gibbons directing the band. And that was recorded on the 28th of November, 1927. Mississippi Mud. I'm sure you knew that one. Very popular one. The next one is also very popular, a standard, in fact. And here is Sidney Lipton and his Grosvenor House Dance Orchestra. Eddie Bryant is the vocalist.

Yes, I'm sure you knew that one as well. The Breeze and I, and that was recorded in August 1940. Ted Heath on trombone. Did you hear him? Sidney Lipton, and he was with the Grosvenor House Dance Orchestra, The Breeze and I, as I said. Now, there's a blue ridge round my heart. That was the subtitle of this next one, and Arthur Rosebery and his Kit Kat Dance Band are about to play this one from 1929.

Virginia, there's a blue ridge round my heart, and that's Arthur Rosebery and his Kit Kat Dance Band, recorded in 1929. Now, do you know the expression, "It's all right, it'll be Tickerty Boo"? I often wondered where that came from until I heard this next record. It's entitled Tickerty Boo, and to play it, Harry Roy and his band, and the vocalists are Bill Curry and the Lads.

Yes, put your thumbs up, it'll be Tiggerty Boo. Harry Roy and his band, Bill Curry and the Lads are the vocalists on that one. Now the next one, the Piccadilly Players, and Eddie Grossbart is the vocalist, featuring Al Starita on clarinet and alto sax. A few of the other players in this group are well known, George Smith on alto and tenor sax, and Sid Bright on piano, this one from 1929. It's called Kiss and Makeup.

kiss and make up. Why can't we kiss and make up? I'm so lonely and I'm awfully blue, and so are you. My little sweetheart, why should we cry? Regretting, why can't we try? Forgetting, you ought to know I love you so. Listen to me, honey, why should we two be broken hearted and blue? Don't you realize that I have your heart? You've my heart too. Oh, tell me, why should we have to be parted?

Kiss and Makeup. That's the Piccadilly Players, Eddie Grosbart, the vocalist, and that very interesting plucked out tune featured Archie Hughes on the banjo, and that one recorded on the 20th of April 1928. Now let's have a slow song now, I'll Never Smile Again. Jackie Hunter, the vocalist, accompanied by Giraldo and the Savoy Hotel Orchestra.

And that's our final record in tonight's Get Out These Old Records. That's who was that now? That was I'll Never Smile Again, sung by Giraldo. Well, it wasn't sung by Giraldo. The orchestra was conducted by Giraldo and the Savoy Hotel Orchestra. And Jackie Hunter was the vocalist on this one. Well, this is Ken Anton saying thanks very much for joining me for the last 30 minutes. We'll be back with more old records very soon on this channel. For me, it's thanks for listening and goodbye.

0: This is Hospital Radio, the station for patients. And I'm Gordon Lowe here for the next 30 minutes, taking another rummage around inside the music box, where hopefully I'll manage to find the full versions of these.
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1: So that's a quick taste of what's to come. But let's get things started with a number one hit from April 1962. Bee Bumble and the Stingers, Nut Rocker.

Be Bumble and the Stingers with Nudge Rocker. Not only a number one in 1962, but it also reached number 19 in 1972. I'm Gordon Lowe, welcoming you along to the Music Box, where I hope I find you as well as possible. And we stay with the charts here on Hospital Radio, but a bit more up to date now, as we're joined by Dario G and their number two hit from 1997, Sunshine. And if you're wondering how we can include it, well, as I've said before, humming and speaking are allowed on a record, although singing is not. Mind you, there may be one or two exceptions along the way, no doubt.

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1: 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And one person who's done just that is Claire Russell, who sent me a message asking about the next track I'm going to play for you. She'd done a search on the website and wanted to know where I got my copy of the track from, as it was recorded by her father, and they hadn't been able to track down a copy on CD before. So, just for the record, from the A to Z of British Themes Volume 4, this is Tony Russell and Happy Harry, or maybe you'll recognise it more as a theme from On the Buses.

0: This is the Music Box, a regular delve into some great instrumental music from the past and present. And that short tune, which I should really have greeted properly with the confusing cry of the clippy, "Come on, get off," was Tony Russell playing Happy Harry, theme from London Weekend Television's On the Buses, which originally ran from 1969 to 1974 and is still being shown today. And hopefully now Daughter Claire will manage to track down her own copy. Next, our feature called Twin Tracks, where, quite simply, we play two tracks linked in some way. And this time is two top tunes from Norrie Paramore and his orchestra.
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Yes, we are your local hospital radio station, and that was two great tracks from Norrie Paramore and his orchestra. Firstly, we heard the American popular song, with the in brackets if you want to be precise, and that was a hit for Neil Diamond, or Noah Kaminsky, as he was born back in 1941. The second track became Norrie's theme tune, and was Thank You for the Music, a hit for ABBA in 1983. And on that track, Norrie himself played the piano, and both came from the 1979 Radio 2 Top Tunes album, Volume 5.

Some more top piano playing here on Hospital Radio with Frank Mills and a tune called The Poet and I. Well, we're coming towards the end of our 30 minutes together, and there's only two more tracks to go. To close, we are joined by the New World Orchestra and guitarists Merv Young and Dave Westmoreland as they bring us their own interpretation of James Blunt's major 2005 hit You're Beautiful. But first, somewhat appropriately as I go off on a long trek back to the car, it's the Allman Brothers and a tune called Jessica. Or perhaps you'll better know it as a theme from Top Gear. Until the next time, take care now. Bye.

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1: From the Sky News Centre at 7, US Secretary of State Marco Rubio says a suspected terror plot targeting RAF Fairford in Gloucestershire clearly involves the hand of a foreign actor. Five British men were arrested and released on bail, a decision Donald Trump's called surprising. Tehran strongly denied any involvement. Dominic Murphy, a former head of counter-terror command with the Met Police, explains why the suspects were released.
2: Had they been kept in custody under the Terrorism Act, bail does not apply in that case. So they couldn't have been bailed. They're either charged with a serious terrorist offence or they are then released without charge. And in this case, under the Police and Criminal Evidence Act detention powers, they have bail conditions. And this is police bail and it will be stringent conditions.
1: It's understood the Prime Minister will later suggest a review into the triple lock on the state pension in Labour's next manifesto. It's fuelled speculation it could be reformed to pay for free care. Our chief political correspondent, John Craig, says MPs have mixed views on it.
3: Many regard it as sacred. Others say it's unaffordable, and that's why the Prime Minister is risking really a row by saying, look, we're going to look at it and perhaps review it and see what happens at the next general election or afterwards.
1: Andy Burnham's also expected to announce a new government body to invest in Britain's electricity grid in his first party conference speech as leader. OpenAI has scrapped plans to release its new artificial intelligence model. It's over safety concerns after it showed what's being described as higher levels of deception than its predecessor. Shop price inflation slowed this month. The British Retail Consortium says prices were 1.4% up on a year ago, down from August growth of 1.5%. Campaigners are warning wildlife crimes against species like hedgehogs, badgers and seals are going unpunished. There were over 2,000 reports of suspected incidents last year, but a conviction rate of less than 2%. And Northern Ireland remain unbeaten in the Nations League after a goalless draw with Hungary. That's the latest. I'm Tanya Snuggs.
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5: Good morning, a blustery day forecast for you today. Cloudy initially, the odd spot of rain is possible. Brighter spells forecast for you this afternoon. Top temperature later at 25 degrees Celsius.
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2: Hello there, it's Richard Smith here with another A to Z of Pop Trivia Challenge for you. And I'm looking for the answer to the following question. What did Della wear, boy? What did Della wear was the opening line of the song for which sea? What did Della wear, boy? What did Della wear was the opening line of the song for which sea? Okay, your time's up. Hope you got the answer. It was Perry Como. Oh.

0: Well, that's all for now, but please do join me again soon here on your favourite station for more from the A to Z of Pop. And I'll see you later. Ta-ra!
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1: From the Sky News Centre at 8, US Secretary of State Marco Rubio claims a foreign actor was involved in the suspected bomb plot at RAF Fairford, as Donald Trump says he's surprised five British nationals arrested have been released. Defence Secretary Wes Streeting...

0: insists they're under stringent bail conditions, while Iran's denied any involvement. There's still significant police activity at and around the military base used by the US, but former Met Police Chief Superintendent Dal Babu thinks the situation's much calmer.
1: Common sense would tell you that if there was something serious happening, these people would not be released very quickly in the way they have been. They may still be offences that have been committed, but we're not in the territory that we were.
0: The Prime Minister is expected to announce a review of the state pension's triple lock to pay for free social care, sparking a potential backlash. It's understood Andy Burnham will use his first speech as Labour leader at their annual conference in Liverpool later to say there could be changes, but only after a general election. Here's the party's deputy leader, Lucy Powell.
2: We are committed to the triple lock. It's in our manifesto. I don't know what Andy's going to say about that today, but I know that what he's talking about is this big conversation about solving these big problems, but being really honest with people, they come at a cost. They do come at a cost.
0: AI that analyses speech could be used to screen people for type 2 diabetes. Experts have developed a tool to detect verbal changes linked to the condition. Shop price inflation slowed this month. The British Retail Consortium says prices were 1.4% up on a year ago, down from August growth of 1.5%. Crimes involving trespassing on the tracks caused nearly 5 months of delays to passengers last year. Network Rail says it includes incidents of cable theft, vandalism and obstruction. And Nico O'Reilly is out of England's Nations League game against the Czech Republic tonight with a minor injury. That's the latest. I'm Tanya Snuggs.
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4: It's understood Manchester City chief executive Ferran Soriano has told a meeting of fellow club chiefs that their fight against 115 Premier League charges could take years to conclude. Neither the Premier League nor Manchester City have commented on reports the club has been found guilty of breaching financial rules. Soriano was questioned by Sky News as he left a meeting of European football clubs in Copenhagen, but declined to comment on the case.
5: Is it time for some transparency for everyone to know? You told the meeting it could take years, but are you insisting you're innocent still?
4: City continued to deny wrongdoing. Lewis Hall says missing out on England's World Cup squad has given him extra motivation to prove himself at international level. The Newcastle defender is hoping to win his fifth cap against the Czech Republic tonight after being left out of Thomas Tuchel's squad for the tournament in the summer.
6: I think anyone who was in a similar situation to me who didn't get selected is going to be a sense of disappointment. But yeah, I'm just looking to use that and bounce back, and yeah, hopefully I can create a good account of myself here, and yeah, I'll be looking forward to these games here.
4: Meanwhile, Scotland midfielder Lewis Ferguson believes the Nations League schedule is helping the squad to adapt quickly to life under new manager Sebastian Pocconoli. They host Switzerland at Hampden Park tonight in the second of four matches in just 10 days. Ferguson says the fixture list can work in the team's favour.
7: I think it can probably help because there's no better way to actually show it on the pitch in a real game. But then at the same time, you still demand results and we still expect results. The fans will still expect results. But the message has been more about us and how we approach the game and what we're going to look like.
4: Northern Ireland remain unbeaten in the Nations League after a goalless draw with Hungary at Windsor Park. The result means they're on 4 points in their group. And Norwich City Honorary Life President Michael Wynne-Jones has died at the age of 85. Wynne-Jones and his wife Delia Smith were majority shareholders until 2024. Norwich say he passed away peacefully at home and have described him as a hugely valued figure who will be greatly missed by everyone.
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9: Good morning, a blustery day forecast for you today. Cloudy initially, the odd spot of rain is possible. Brighter spells forecast for you this afternoon. Top temperature later at 25 degrees Celsius.
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2: Catherine Zeta-Jones says it was emotional filming Kill Jackie in Swansea because of the kindness from locals. The Welsh actress claims she and her family go back often, but that it's the first time one of her projects was set in the country.
3: I've never used my Welsh accent, and I've shot all around the world, never shot in my home country. Forget my own town. I push it a bit, you know. I was like, I didn't know the Welshness of it. It's all these nuances in the intonation of the way we speak. It just made it so much more fun.
2: Kill Jackie is out on Prime Video from Friday. Slipknot's announced a 2027 world tour featuring support acts including Marilyn Manson and Bring Me the Horizon. They'll perform shows across the US and South America and will kick off with a show in London at Wembley Stadium. The heavy metal bands released 7 studio albums and sold more than 30 million records worldwide. Joey Essex and Scarlett Moffat will compete against the likes of former Strictly Professional Karen Hauer on Cooking with the Stars. The ITV show's back next month and will see 12 celebrities each paired with a chef to mentor them. Emma Willis returns to host the 6th series alongside Tom Allen. And Matthew McFadden embodies Spymaster George Smiley in a first glimpse of Legacy of Spies. The 8-part BBC drama series, set against the backdrop of the Cold War, has been adapted from John le Carré's popular novels. In a first look, the actor can be seen wearing the intelligence officer's signature thick spectacles. A release date's yet to be announced.
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1: It's a dog walk. 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
1: It's the A to Z of Pop Trivia Challenge.
2: Hello there, it's Richard Smith here with another A to Z of Pop Trivia Challenge for you, and I'm looking for the answer to the following question. Deep Purple was a 1976 hit for which brother, sister, O? So that's Deep Purple was a 1976 hit for which brother, sister, O? Okay, your time's up. Hope you got the answer. It was Donny and Marie Osmond.

0: Well, that's all for now, but please do join me again soon here on your favourite station for more from the A to Z of Pop. And I'll see you later. Take care. Ta-ra.
1: The A to Z of Pop Trivia Challenge with Richard Smith.

OpenAI is delaying the release of its new AI model over security concerns voiced by its researchers. It comes amid a broader push within the industry to slow the development of increasingly autonomous systems until safety measures can catch up. The announcement also comes a day before AI executives are to meet US President Donald Trump in Washington, D.C. The US Secretary of State says a suspected terror plot against an RAF airbase in Gloucestershire involves a foreign actor. Marco Rubio made the claim in a TV interview, although wouldn't provide further details. The top diplomat also mentioned Iran by name, pointing out it had threatened to attack US interests, but didn't directly blame it for the weekend incident. Tehran has strongly denied any involvement. Andy Burnham makes his big speech at the Labour Party conference today, where he's expected to announce sweeping reforms for social care. The Prime Minister says he's prepared to make unpopular choices to fund them.

0: 2022. James Murray is Financial Secretary to the Treasury.
1: What Andy has set out is the fact that social care needs to be reformed, and politicians have been talking about social care for years, decades, but it's one of those big challenges we all know we face, but politicians haven't confronted or fixed.
0: The Chancellor is being called upon to support retailers in the upcoming budget, amid warnings there's limits to what they can shoulder. New British Retail Consortium figures show that shop price inflation eased slightly to 1.4%. Harvey Dillon, lead economist at the BRC, told us why.
2: The main drivers behind that were some back-to-school promotional activity centred around electrical items, as well as books, stationery and home entertainment, the sorts of products that you can imagine students will be looking for as they enter the new academic year.
0: And a Scottish man is running 12 marathons in 12 days in honour of suicide prevention. Sean Ennis is taking on 312 miles across the country after his brother took his own life. That's the latest from Radio News Hub. I'm Holly Hughes.
3: Tuesday morning.

Must I Just Have My Number? Yeah, let's have another go at that. We're having one of those rewiring the studio days today where nothing is behaving as it should. Rick Astley, though, always delivering Together Forever. It's 6 minutes past nine. Very good morning, then. Welcome along. Another action-packed Tuesday morning. A little bit more action than I thought I wanted.

LCC, and good morning, Judge. Good morning to you, too. It's 9 minutes past nine already? Very good morning, then. Welcome along the morning show for Tuesday morning. Andy with you through until midday today. Now, as I mentioned, we're having a bit of an episode of reworking the studio here, so things have a habit of falling off, and at the most inopportune moments, too. We've managed to lose our news jingle earlier. Hopefully, we'll get it back for 10 o'clock. I don't want to lose it forever. I rather like it, rather attached to it. Now, what have we got for you this morning? Well, a few moments looking at the first part of our national newspapers. Birthday boys today? Well, we've got twins for the first time ever. They're 58 today. Can you guess who they are? Well, just think Grolsch Bottle Tops. Are you there yet? Yep, Bros celebrating their birthday today. Born in Lewisham in London this day, 1968, and making them our featured artists for this Tuesday morning. Bradshaw's as ever, 10:15, Nuts at 9:45, and of course, all you need to know, the latest goss as we head stateside a little later, and of course, when I say goss, I don't mean Luke Goss, I was thinking more like Gossip Goss. You know exactly what I mean.

the Bangles, and it's just a manic Monday on a Tuesday. I do these things just to confuse you, and probably myself as well. 13 and a half past nine, let's have a look then at the first part of the national newspapers today. And a number of the papers previewing a speech from Prime Minister Andy Burnham on, later this afternoon, I believe it's going to be. The Times saying he's going to pledge to have an honest conversation with voters over difficult issues, which he says have been ignored for far too long by Westminster. Ahead of the speech, paper highlighting ongoing questions around reforming the triple lock, under which, of course, pensions rise each year by the highest of inflation, average earnings, or 2.5%. It writes that the entire matter has exposed deep splits among senior Labour figures. Elsewhere today, Burnham signalling the end of the triple lock. Now, that's the alarming declaration in the Daily Telegraph. It says that the Prime Minister will address ending the triple lock in his speech today. The paper reporting that Andy Burnham will tell Labour that the triple lock does not work in its current form and suggesting it will be reviewed in the party's next manifesto, but stopping short of a pledge to scrap it altogether. It adds that the Prime Minister is under pressure to scrap the policy in order to fund his multi-billion pound social care plans. Elsewhere this morning, a source from a trades union telling the I paper that the triple lock in its current form is completely unsustainable in the long term, reiterating that scrapping it could help to fund social care. The paper taking a very similar view to the Telegraph, stating that the chances of the triple lock being dropped from the next manifesto have rather increased as trades unions have softened their very position on it. A Daily Express warning Burnham will face a voter revolt if he scraps that triple lock, with many activists suggesting that such a betrayal would see him kicked out of office. Finally then, in our first part this morning, the Daily Mail also previewing Andy Burnham's speech today, focusing though on the Prime Minister's intention to set out plans for greater state control of water, energy and housing. A paper says it will be the most left-wing speech delivered by a modern British Prime Minister, adding that he also expected to make a renewed push to move the United Kingdom back into the orbit of the European Union. Well, that is our first part of the national newspapers. More to come after this.

Mungo Jerry. Do you know, with those sideburns he's got, I'm amazed he could manage to swim in the sea at all. You thought he'd have drowned. Now it's, 20 past nine now. A very good morning. Welcome along to the in-control disc jockey that is Lloyd Face. I say that more of a statement of intent than fact. We've got rewiring going on in the studio at the moment. Well, not actually at the moment. That would be a bit much. But it was going on yesterday. And things tend to misbehave whenever they muck about. It's a bit like, disturbed dust. Leave it alone and it doesn't bother anybody. A bit like me, really. Now, let's have a look at the second part of the national newspapers today. The Mirror also considering what it calls the Prime Minister's energy price pledge, saying that today will see Burnham promise to fix Britain's broken energy market and to bring bills down. Now, in his speech, the Prime Minister will announce the Great British Grid, and that's according to the paper today, which it says will reverse decades of decline since Tory privatisation. The speech will be Andy Burnham's first to his party conference since becoming the Labour leader in July. That, of course, noted by the Financial Times. Also saying that the Prime Minister will say that he had planned to deliver a tub-thumping speech, but instead decided to use the address to show that he really is ready to take on the tough problems and break with the idea of politics as usual. The release of, or at least the release on police bail of the five men arrested on suspicion of terrorism offences. Now this, the events near to RAF Fairford. This is the main story covered by the Sun newspaper today, which asks the question, plots going on, Prime Minister, pointing to an emergency COBRA meeting chaired by Burnham on Monday afternoon, and adding that even Donald Trump has said that he was surprised by them being released. Similarly, the front page of the Daily Star reads Trump's surprise at the release of the RAF plot suspects. Now, it notes that the five men released on bail are all UK nationals from London. The Iranian embassy in London also saying that it categorically rejects and strongly condemns unfounded and malicious speculation. Now, that is the speculation which links Iran specifically to the incident, adding that these would serve no purpose other than to fuel the Iraniophobia, which is already circulating in the United Kingdom. The details of the alleged plot to bomb the RAF base, they lead in the Metro today, which summarises the incident with its headline, "Something Very Odd Is Going On." Those then, our national newspapers for this Tuesday morning, rather. We'll do our best between now and midday to colour that picture in.

Sale, 25 past 9, Tainted Love, 1981 for that. Now, in terms of odd things going on, rather a curious story in the news this morning. Relatives of the explorer Sir Ranulph Fiennes are saying that it's very painful that he seems to have been hidden away from them. Now, they've been talking, at least his family have, to the BBC, with his former sister-in-law saying that she's got no idea where he is, and nobody has been able to see him. Now, it's been alleged that Sir Ranulph, who's now 82 years of age, has been admitted to a number of care homes under assumed names after a family rift involving his second wife. Now, that second wife is Louise Millinson Coutts. Now, she hasn't responded to the allegations or indeed to any other requests for comment. Cheshire Police, now they, the local constabulary proximate to all of these comings and goings, say that they have been aware of the concerns regarding Sir Ranulph, but they say they are satisfied that he's living in an appropriate setting with suitable care. They've also gone on to say that there were no immediate safeguarding concerns. Now, Sir Ranulph has not been seen in public for almost 2 years, just months after opening up about a diagnosis of Parkinson's. Now, he was the very first person to visit both North and South Poles by surface means. Now, that all happening in the early 1980s, being described by the Guinness Book of Records as the world's greatest living explorer. Now, Sir Ranulph's stepson, who's Alex Millington Coat, has been saying that he wanted to see the power of attorney, which had been removed from his own mother and placed in the hands of people who have fully his best interests in mind. He went on to say that he's not an isolated type of person, so to see him isolated right now is very painful. Now, questions about Sir Ranulph's whereabouts rather grew in prominence after a report in the Telegraph newspaper earlier this month, which said that members of his inner family circle had been raising concern as to exactly where he is. Now, last week, he launched a crowdfunding campaign for legal fees to try to locate and safeguard the explorer. Now, he wrote that the fundraiser had been created as a result of concern and desperation after trying multiple avenues to try and track down his stepdad.

0: party one, and one of the follow-ups, never as successful though as their massive 1981 hit Disco. There it was though, hands up, give me your heart. It's 29 minutes away from 10.
1: From Radio News Hub, I'm Holly Hughes. The US Secretary of State says a suspected terror plot against an RAF air base in Gloucestershire involves a foreign actor. It's day three of the Labour Party conference and it's Andy Burnham's turn to make his big speech on social care. Network Rail says crimes involving trespassing on the tracks, including cable theft, vandalism and obstruction, caused nearly 5 months of delays to passengers last year. And a Scottish man is running 12 marathons in 12 days in honour of suicide prevention.

Orlando, adorned together, tie a yellow ribbon around the old oak tree. It's 25 away from 10. Nuts at 9, not far away. You might have been mistaken for thinking that was it, but no. In terms of guilty pleasures, that one was just one of the ones I was going to play anyway. Now, I'm sitting here in the studio with the halogen fire on. Only one bar. I say that for the boss's benefit. But we're being told that temperatures could reach as high as 26 Celsius in some parts of the UK today, in a late burst of September warmth, which so far has passed us by here. Now, the warmest locations will be across the southeast of England, although temperatures will widely get into the 20s right across England and the high teens elsewhere. Now, this will be between 3 and 7 degrees above the average for the time of the year. Tonight, Tuesday, is going to be unusually warm, with some temperatures in some locations, we're told, not falling much below 20 Celsius. Now, this boost in temperatures today is going to come as a strong southerly airflow develops, with unusually hot air across France and Spain. There are those that might say, oh, never mind. Temperatures widely have been in excess of 30 Celsius. Now, this southerly wind will bring some of this warmth, although not much, but some of it anyway, in our direction. Temperatures right across England then exceeding 20 Celsius. Highest temperatures, as we mentioned, southeast of England, where it will get into the mid-20s. The average temperature should be around about 15 or 16. A lot of cloud around today and a few showers this morning. Yeah, you don't say.

0: Not one of their biggest hits, but I really love that. It got to the top 10, though. One of the sort of less successful follow-ups to Waterloo, before Mamma Mia really put them on the map. ABBA, of course, and SOS. Now, birthday boys and girls. Patricia Hodge, she's a fab actress in Miranda Rumpole of the Bailey, and All Creatures Great and Small. Born in Cleethorpes, of all places, this very day, 1946, making her 80 today. One of those TV programmes that was a must-watch in the mid-80s. Do you remember Lovejoy? Ian McShane celebrating his birthday today. Also in Pirates of the Caribbean and John Wick more recently. Born in Blackburn this day, 1942. The former track and field athlete, he was the Olympic gold winner in the 1500 metres in both 1980 and 84. Yep, it's Sebastian Coe, 70 years of age today. The lead singer with Suede, Brett Anderson, celebrating his birthday today, born in Linfield in Sussex, and it was 1968. The world welcomed Matt and Luke Goss, both of them, well, they're twins, so they would be 58 today. Two of the three initial members of Bros, with Craig Logan, remember he sort of disappeared, they're going to be our featured artists this morning. First track from them coming up. Right over, we had a look at what's going on in the world of business today.
1: Shop price inflation eased to 1.4% in September. That's down from 1.5% in August, with food inflation also falling to 2.5%. Sales and retail promotions helped keep prices down despite poor harvests and higher global commodity costs. But retailers warn rising business costs could put further pressure on prices ahead of the budget. New trains could be publicly owned under Great British Railways to reduce costs. Speaking at the Labour Party conference, Transport Secretary Heidi Alexander says a case-by-case approach will be taken. People who paid a fee for a debt relief order but didn't submit the application are being encouraged to see if they could get a refund. The Insolvency Service says thousands of customers are still owed money. And UK employers are feeling more confident about hiring and investing. That's according to new research from the Recruitment and Employment Confederation. But businesses remain cautious ahead of next month's budget.

First track this morning for the birthday boys, Matt and Luke Goss. Bross was the band that the song I Owe You Nothing. We'll squeeze another two in between now and midday. I could never quite get the hang of the Grolsch bottle tops. It was one of those fashion things, and I suppose the more you say it, the dafter it sounds. It's 9:45 and time for our gross hilarity. Or is it just gross? Now, it could be a guilty pleasure, could be just something a little daft. You can nominate something too. We'd love you to do that. Get in touch, 07469275285. Now, that's the WhatsApp number. Comes right through to us in the studio. Today, we've gone for something, well, one of those songs that they took and turned into a massive hit. It was something that you certainly couldn't get away with these days. Nobody would buy it. But back in 1976, the Wurzels were everywhere. Andy Lo-

The Wurzels, yeah, it really was. Combine Harvester, a take, of course, on Brand New Key, which was a Melanie song. Now, that was that cover version of the song was actually a cover of another cover version. It was actually done by a chap in Ireland. Didn't do much chart-wise, but it was essentially the same sort of song. They just even more Wurzelized it. Now, in the news today, John Healey been setting out plans to re-industrialise Britain with investment in both industry and support for his apprenticeships. Now, this all coming as part of the government's search for economic growth. The Chancellor using his speech to the Labour Party conference to seek to reassure financial markets and with a commitment to being responsible with the nation's finances whilst also attempting to build confidence in British industry. He said that reforming the welfare system to get people back into work was not just an economic must, but a moral duty. Now, the Chancellor announced a new £100 million fund for local mayors to boost apprenticeships, also setting out a £300 million investment by Rolls-Royce in British factories and confirming support for British shipbuilding. Now, in his speech yesterday at the conference in Liverpool, Mr. Healey said that let's bring back hope to Britain for the next generation of young people for a new age of industrialisation, for growth made here by British firms and British workers. In other news today, a growing number of migrants are trying to cross the English Channel on small boats using longer routes from beaches further south and west of Calais and Dunkirk. Now, that's according to French authorities. Last week, one boat set off from Normandy and spent more than 30 hours at sea before ultimately being intercepted and taken to Dover by border force. Now, although attempts from Normandy have been rare, authorities in the neighbouring areas say there have been around 60 attempts this year and up to 30 last year. The government say they are bearing down on dangerous small boat crossings, with figures showing a sharp drop in arrivals this year. Now, despite overall crossings dropping, the stretch of coastline used for smuggling seems to be widening. Earlier this month, another migrant boat was met by lifeboats from the Isle of Wight after having set off from Cherbourg earlier. Now, these locations, about 80 miles from the beaches where many of the small boats have crossed in recent years, those on board spending so much longer, we're told, actually out at sea. Andy Lloyd's Morning Show. Grey skies at first this morning, then many areas having some outbreaks of drizzle. Skies, though, brightening in the south this afternoon and turning very warm, winds strengthening with gales in the west this afternoon. Now, heavy rain in the west is likely later tonight. Now, heavy rain, this is moving right across the United Kingdom, moving eastwards with coastal gales continuing in the west. Gradually, though, easing in the early hours of tonight, patchy rain in the south and still quite mild, and as we head midweek then for Wednesday, the rain moving east in the morning, clearing in the afternoon, sunny spells and heavy showers following in the west. It'll be fairly windy and quite warm in the east. Top temperatures then for this Tuesday morning, highs of 21 Celsius in Nottingham, a little cooler 16 for Newcastle, 21 across Merseyside, nice and warm Cardiff, 22, 26 for the capital, 14 in Aberdeen, Derry, 18 for you.

0: Beatles. You know that already, don't you? And it's been a hard day's night. Still to come today, then, we've got our regular trip to Manchester. That's all happening at 10:15. And more tracks from the Birthday Boys. Yeah, the Gossip Ross celebrating their 58th birthday today. Now, doesn't that make you feel old? Time for us to head stateside.
1: It's time for more malicious gossip.
2: I'm Peter Reynolds, and this is your LA Spins Minute. Lady Gaga and her fiancé, Michael Polanski, were spotted for the first time since Gaga gave birth to their first child. The singer, 40, was seen carrying the infant close to her chest as she took a stroll alongside the entrepreneur, 42. Gaga wore loose white pants and an oversized coat while shielding her eyes behind dark sunglasses. Polanski wore some clothes.

0: FIFA has launched an attack on UEFA, accusing it of running a misinformation campaign to scupper Gianni Infantino's World Cup private investor proposal. Frankie Hersine reports.
1: FIFA is opposing a motion by UEFA for the disclosure of documents related to FFE. A legal filing on FIFA's behalf in the American court said it would have been a dereliction of duty if Infantino had not explored the FFE proposal, which he ultimately was forced to abandon after the plan was rejected by UEFA, along with two other confederations. The claim rejects any suggestion that Infantino stood to gain personally from FFE.
0: OpenAI is delaying the release of new tech after security concerns voiced by its researchers. It's the latest move in the company's effort to decelerate the pace of the technology's advance. Andy Burnham is expected to announce sweeping changes to social care in a speech later today. It comes on day three of the Labour Party conference, and the Prime Minister says he's ready to make unpopular choices to do so. James Murray is Financial Secretary to the Treasury.
2: The fact that social care is not where it should be has impact on families and on the NHS. It puts a lot more pressure on our National Health Service. So I think fixing social care is something, a problem whose time is long overdue to be fixed. And then Andy is saying that he's the Prime Minister, we're the party, we're the government to take that on.
0: And shop price inflation is down after retailers kept up with discounting. But there's calls for the Chancellor to provide more support. Economists say they're absorbing wave after wave of costs, with promotions helping bring down some food price inflation. But Harvey Dillon, lead economist at the BRC, says high petrol and energy costs could feed through to shop prices.
3: This all suggests that we're going to see more inflationary pressure, although

0: it's going to still be quite some way off of what we saw back in 2023, but I think it's fairer to characterize it as stubborn, stickier, more persistent inflation than anyone, I imagine, would be happy about.
1: That's the latest from Radio News Hub. I'm Holly Hughes.

6 minutes past 10. Very good morning. Welcome along, second hour of our Tuesday morning show. Let's have a little reminder of the national newspapers, see what's going on in the world. The Guardian this morning, now they're leading on plans for greater public control of Britain's utilities, with the government preparing to set out a bigger role for the state in areas including both energy and water. The Financial Times, now they're focusing on Andy Burnham's first Labour conference speech as Prime Minister, with social care and youth unemployment amongst the major issues he is expected to address today. The Times, now they're leading on divisions with Labour over the future of the state pension triple lock, as Andy Burnham prepares to call for an honest conversation about the difficult choices facing the country. The Daily Mail focusing on the Prime Minister's plans for greater state involvement in both water and housing, along with energy, as he sets out his political direction at today's Labour conference. The Sun going in a different direction, leading on the five British men arrested on suspicion of terrorism offences following an incident near to RAF Fairford. They have since been released on bail, with the investigation ongoing. Daily Telegraph talking about the future again of the pension triple lock, reporting that Andy Burnham will be signalling that the current system could have to be changed as part of Labour's long-term plans. Daily Mirror, now they're leading this morning with Andy Burnham's promise to tackle what he describes as Britain's broken energy market. The Prime Minister expected to argue that greater public involvement could well help to bring people's bills down. Daily Star talking about Donald Trump and his reaction to the RAF Fairford investigation after the US president said he was rather surprised that the five men arrested had been released on bail. Daily Express this morning focusing on warnings of a backlash from pensioners if Labour do change or remove the state pension triple lock. The Eye paper also focusing on the same story, reporting that the prospect of Labour proposing changes in its next election manifesto have rather increased as the party continues to debate how future social care could best be funded.

confirm that. Whether she was a diva or not, I couldn't possibly say. And warning, it's 13 minutes past 11, past 11, past 10, live and loud, and still unable to tell the time. You'd have thought by the time I got to my age, I would have mastered that. It's the birthday boys, the Broskos, the Goss Brostos. You get the idea. The two boys that were the founding members of the band Bros. Surnamed Goss, whether they did any dossing, I've no idea. Another track to come from them after our trip to Manchester for later. Yep, we just don't know when to stop sometimes. And we probably should. Stop.

0: classic Motown, the Supremes, the first song they released, I believe, after the departure of Diana Ross, when they were all on their own, Stoned Love. It's 16 minutes past 10, a bit late, but some things are worth waiting for as we make our second trip this week off to Manchesterford.
1: Dad? Dad? Will you come out and help me make a snowman?
2: I would, lad, but I've got to watch this fire.
1: Oh, Dad, why have you got to watch it for?
2: So I'll know when to send your mother outside for some more coal.
1: Oh, come and help me, Dad, it's not cold.
2: Yes, it is. Put the wood in the hole.
1: What do you mean, Dad?
2: Shut the door. From the outside, preferably.
1: Oh, Dad, will you come out and help me make one? And I'll let you lend me gloves.
2: Good God.
1: Can you hear me, Dad?
2: No, I can't.
1: I said you can lend me gloves.
2: Get out.
1: Well, if you can't hear me, how come you answered me then? Dad? Dad?
2: I'm not in. I've sneaked out while you weren't looking.
1: You haven't. You're there, Dad. I can see you.
2: Right, that's it. Game over. You're stopping in.
1: Do I have to?
2: Shut the door. From the inside this time.
1: What for? In fear.
2: And I'm not bothered. Now inside and shut the door.
3: What's all the barging about?
1: It's me, Dad.
3: Oh, look at you, Billy. You're all full of snow.
1: No.
3: Get outside. You're walking right through the house.
1: Okay, then. I will. Thanks, Mum.
2: Oh, Dre. I've just fetched him in.
3: Yes, well, that's too bad. You don't have to clean up after him, do you? Well, I do. Oh, just look, Alf. Our Billy's trying to build a snowman.
2: Aye.
3: Luke, he's struggling there.
2: Poor thing.
3: Go and help him. It'll do you good.
2: Oh, aye. And while I'm having all that fun outside in the cold, you'll just stand near my fire and toast your backside and finish up with corned beef legs like Ada Woods.
3: Don't be so nasty. Ada Woods hasn't never harmed you.
2: I didn't say she had. I was referring to her pins. They're like corned beef, that's all I said. Like an ordnance survey map in red ink.
3: It ain't her fault. Probably just got thin skin. And anyway, don't change the subject. Go on, go and help our Billy. He'd be thrilled to bits. Go on, you're his dad, remember?
2: Oh, aye.
3: Alf. Yeah, here's your coat. Oh, go on, Alf.
2: Give me strength.
3: And while you're out, you could fill the coal scuttle as well and clear the step.
2: And I could do wonders for your throat.
1: Dad, let's have a snowball fight.
2: Oi, give over. Supposed to be helping you build a snowman.
1: Yeah, but you've nearly finished, haven't you?
2: Precisely. I've nearly finished.
1: No?
2: Now get me some small bits of coal for his face.
1: Right. I'll just get rid of this snowball first.
2: Oh, you balmy sod. Me pig in ear hole.
3: Good shot, Billy.
1: Sorry, Dad. Me hand slipped. I'm going in now. And there's all snow down me wellies and I can't hardly feel me toes.
2: And when I get hold of you, you'll need some down your trolley so you can't feel your arse. Oh.
1: Dad, I was only playing.
3: He's mad.
2: Oh, bloody hurt, that did.
3: Don't be so mad, Alf Bradshaw.
1: Yeah, Dad, don't be so mad.
2: I'll mad you round the ear hole in a minute.
3: Oh, teach me to do.

Ross, 1988, remember for that, When Will I Be Famous? That's our second track this morning from Bros, simply because, well, it's their birthday today, both of them celebrating 58 today. And doesn't that make you feel old? 10:25, very good morning then. Welcome along, it's Tuesday morning. Now, a rather stark warning in the media this morning that lives will be lost unless more's done to combat the increasing risk of wildfires. Now, that's according to the chairwoman of the UK's Climate Change Committee, been speaking after a record number of blazes this summer. Now, Baroness Brown's been saying that not enough action has been taken in light of predictions that the UK is set to face longer, drier summers because of the effects of global warming. Now, earlier this year, one man died in a wildfire in Gloucestershire. 19 homes, as you may remember, were destroyed in Stourbridge near Birmingham, and villagers had to be evacuated in the Cairngorms. Government, they say they are investing nearly £100 million to improve national resilience capabilities. They include piloting specially trained firefighting teams. Now, as far back as 2012, this independent committee warned of more frequent wildfires due to warmer and drier conditions. Now, figures out from the National Fire Chiefs Council show that earlier this year, a new all-time record was set with over 1,300 separate wildfires in England and Wales. Now, that's an increase on 300 on the previous year and more than 1,000 when compared with 2024. Now, records for the number of reported wildfires was also broken in 2025. Now, Baroness Brown saying that the committee, which was formed back in 2008, had been telling the government for many years that the UK is simply not prepared for the changing climate. She said the warnings have been there and simply not enough action is being taken. In international news, the US Secretary of State Marco Rubio says that this weekend's incident at RAF Fairford clearly suggests the involvement at the hands of a foreign actor. Now, speaking on US media, he doesn't give any further details, but does thank the UK authorities for being both cooperative and helpful. Five men arrested on suspicion of terror offences near the base, which is used by the US military. They were released, as you may be aware, on bail yesterday. The men, all British nationals aged in their 20s and living in the London area, have been arrested under the Explosives Act and on suspicion of preparing a terrorist act. AC Lawrence Taylor, who's the head of UK counterintelligence policing, has said that officers are pursuing multiple lines of inquiry, including questioning whether proxies working on behalf of a foreign state could have been involved. The Iranian embassy in London denies, though, any involvement. A large cordon currently remains in place around the base, with some 85 households being told they can return home after an evacuation on Sunday.

0: Dixie's Midnight Runners, there, my dear. It's independent local radio for a Tuesday morning. Andy with you right through till lunchtime today.
1: From Radio News Hub, I'm Holly Hughes. The US Secretary of State says a suspected terror plot against an RAF airbase in Gloucestershire involves a foreign actor. It's day three of the Labour Party conference and it's Andy Burnham's turn to make his big speech on social care. Network Rail says crimes involving trespassing on the tracks, including cable theft, vandalism and obstruction, caused nearly 5 months of delays to passengers last year. And a Scottish man is running 12 marathons in 12 days in honour of suicide prevention.

Albert Hammond and the Free Electric Band. He had another hit you may remember, It Never Rains in Southern California. It's 25 minutes away from 11. Now, if you're a cinema fan, a couple of films you could well have been going to see, both of them coming out on the same day back in 2000. Billy Elliot, premiered in British cinemas this day. It was a Friday, 29th of September. And Hollow Man, that was out on the same day. And a couple of television firsts. Now, this day, 1967, your very first chance to settle down and watch The Prisoner. Patrick McGnuen, I am a number. I'm not a number. I am a free man. That's what he said. That was made by ITC, or ATV, I suppose, essentially. Sticking with ATV, because they did make an awful lot for the network, it was the very first episode this day, 1973, of New Faces. Remember that? It was Britain's Got Talent with Flairs. Derek Hobson, who was the host, Mickey Most and Tony Hatch on the panel this very day. Also this day, 1975, The Sweeney, well into its second series, tonight's episode, Hit and Run. And 1981, Only Fools and Horses, yeah. It was only in its first ever series. It started a lot later than you might think. Tonight was the fourth ever episode of the second time around. Now, this version of The Prisoner we mentioned, it wasn't on all of the regions. It actually originally was only shown on ATV in the Midlands and Grampian in Scotland. It was a little later that the rest of the network finally embraced the madness that was the vision that Patrick McGowan had. Quite what he was thinking of, we never did get to find out. And what an unfortunate ending too. Everybody was so cross about that.

0: out, 1978, and Substitute. Now, the inexorable rollout of artificial intelligence, well, it's taken a step back today as OpenAI has announced it won't be releasing its latest AI model, this due to safety concerns. Now, it's GPT 6.1 Astra system. This is one which performs tasks including browsing the web and using apps all by itself, reportedly didn't quite meet the bar of the company's standards. Now, that's according to the head of safety systems at OpenAI. The makers behind ChatGPT also issued an update on incidents which occurred back in June, and these were ones which weren't made public until last week, where its models accessed Australian government websites without authorization. Now, it all comes as breaches by major AI firms' models intensify the debate about the risks posed by the technology. Anthropic, they've been underlying their concerns that AI might threaten humanity as it prepares to go public. Now, Reuters have published earlier today that the AI developer which makes ChatGPT is planning to warn potential investors in its initial public offering that the technology could cause catastrophic or existential risks to humanity. Now, that's according to a prospectus which has been seen by Reuters. Despite this rather stark warning, though, the company is expected to become one of the most valuable in the world when it does go public later. In other news this morning, almost half of electronic tags used to track offenders' movements are not being fitted on time, with significant delays putting victims across England and Wales at risk. That's according to a report out this morning. Now, this report by His Majesty's Inspectorate of Probation says that some criminals are waiting up to 5 months to be fitted with a tag, leading to repeated breaches of court and prison orders. Only 55% of GPS and radio frequency tags were fitted on time, with some 60% of alcohol monitoring tags being fitted properly and promptly. That's according to the report's findings. A spokesperson for the Ministry of Justice saying that the government was delivering the biggest expansion of tagging in British history, with over £100 million in funding being spent. Plans to significantly expand electronic monitoring, they were announced earlier this year as part of the Sentencing Act 2026, and this is one which aims to ease prison pressures by managing more offenders in the community. It's 17 minutes away from 11. Let's have a look what's going on in showbiz today.
1: Slipknot have announced a 2027 stadium tour opening at London's Wembley Stadium on July 3rd. The band will be joined by acts including Marilyn Manson, Bring Me the Horizon and Lorna Shaw. Reality TV stars Joey Essex and Scarlett Moffat will compete against the likes of former Strictly Come Dancing pro Karen Hauer on the latest series of Cooking with the Stars. The ITV show returns for its sixth series next month and will see 12 celebrities, each paired with an accomplished chef who will mentor them towards becoming restaurant standard cooks. Elsewhere, the Inbetweeners actors Joe Thomas and James Buckley are starring in a new travel series. Set to air on Channel 4, the working title of the four-part comedy travelogue is Joe and James Boys to Men, which will follow the pair as they explore how to and not be a grown-up. And Victoria Beckham is going back to her musical roots. The Spice Girls star joined her son Cruz in the recording studio, where she was pictured standing in front of a microphone.

I do hope you enjoy the instrumental version of the... I told you we were having some studio problems today, and so much so that, well, that really wasn't supposed to happen. Shall we do something different instead? Do you think we dare? I don't know. I don't know if we can. I don't think we can get it any more wrong. We'll hopefully have normal service, though, back with us. When will that be, though? Probably tomorrow. We're rewiring things, so nothing's behaving in the way that I'd like it to. The weather outside, though, is outside, and unfortunately I haven't got it in front of me, so I can't tell you what it is. Best idea, open the window and stick your head out.

0: that could possibly be. The funkiest song I shall play all week. It's Zoe. It really was. And Sunshine on a Rainy Day. It's 7.5 minutes away from 11 o'clock. A bit of good news for a change. Now, Sir Kevin Sinfield, due to set off on day 3 of his final 7 in 7. Now, this is a challenge all in aid of motor neurone disease. Now, this happening this morning, he's running from Bishopthorpe. Now, that's near to York, running all the way to Wakefield via the town of Castleford, which is curiously where my grandma came from. Now, the 7-day effort will visit the home grounds of all 12 English Super League clubs before ultimately finishing at Old Trafford on Saturday. Now, he's not new to all of this. He's actually done previous challenges and raised more than 11 million quid for the motor neurone disease community. Rolls-Royce, now they've announced a £300 million investment in their manufacturing and engineering facilities across the UK. Now, the programme includes major investment in both Derby and Bristol, as well as £43 million in Glasgow, £90 million of its advanced blade casting facility at Rotherham, and a further £5 million in Warwickshire. All of this supporting thousands of skilled jobs and future aerospace production too. And finally, a rally involving cars bought for less than £1,000 has raised over £135,000 for baby loss counselling charity Petals. The Rust Bucket Rally. Now, this took drivers through 10 different countries. Money now helping to fund a 2-year counselling service at the Northampton and Kettering General Hospital for parents who have been affected by pregnancy and baby loss. Just some of the stories making the news this morning. Still to come, we've got our regular trip, though, before all of that, to see what's going on stateside. Do you think we dare? I think we should.
1: It's time for more malicious gossip.
2: I'm Peter Reynolds, and this is your LA Spins Minute. Macklemore was kicked off the Ed Sheeran Stadium Tour after a Free Palestine speech on stage at a tour stop in New Jersey. The rapper placed the blame for the ban on New England Patriots owner Robert Kraft, saying that the billionaire rallied other stadium owners to refuse to allow Macklemore to perform at their venues. Yep, censorship is alive and well. Disney, the parent company of ABC Television, announced that it was moving production of the long-running singing competition American Idol to Atlanta. The series was filmed in Hollywood since it aired on Fox from 2002 through 2016 and on ABC from 2018 to the present. Does Simon Cowell even like peaches? No.

0: Former world snooker champion Graham Dott has been sentenced to 7 years in jail after being found guilty of sexually abusing two primary school-aged children. The 49-year-old subjected a girl and a boy to multiple incidents of abuse, with his crimes spanning 17 years. Dott appeared at the High Court in Edinburgh today, where Judge Lord Harrower told him he'd robbed the complainers of a significant part of their childhood. FIFA is accusing UEFA of running a misinformation campaign to scupper Gianni Infantino's World Cup private investor proposal. It comes as FIFA's opposing a motion by UEFA for the disclosure of documents related to FFE. A legal filing on FIFA's behalf in the American courts said it would have been a dereliction of duty if Infantino had not explored the FFE proposal. It also rejects any suggestion that Infantino stood to gain personally. OpenAI is delaying the release of a new AI model over security concerns voiced by its researchers. It comes amid a broader push within the industry to slow the development of increasingly autonomous systems until safety measures can catch up. The Chancellor is being called upon to support retailers in the upcoming budget, amid warnings there's a limit to what they can shoulder.
1: Any action that the Chancellor can take in terms of mitigating the labour cost burden, as well as providing support when it comes to business energy bills, I think would be warmly welcome. But again, I think it comes back to that theme of not making it harder to be a business in the UK.
0: That's Harvey Dillon, lead economist at the British Retail Consortium. Their figures show that shop price inflation eased slightly to 1.4%, but they're warning that increased energy and fuel costs for retailers could put the pressure back on. And a TV journalist is set to be crowned as the king of traditional monarchy in Uganda. Edward Rikidi Nyabongo has been performing rituals overnight and will be unveiled to his followers later. That's the latest from Radio News Hub. I'm Holly Hughes.

Bob Marley and the Wailers getting us underway in our third hour this morning. What could possibly go wrong? Now, I'm just wishing my life away today. Homes are being built, which could become uninsurable in the future due to the risk of flooding. Now, that's a rather stark warning from the boss of the insurance giant Aviva. Amanda Blanc saying that the risk of flooding is absolutely increasing. But based on current building patterns, 115,000 new homes will be built in flood zones in the next decade. Now, she's been going on record this morning saying that that, to me, doesn't make any sense at all. We need to think very carefully about where those houses are being built. Now, around about 6 million homes and businesses in England currently reportedly at risk of flooding. Now, that's according to the Environment Agency. Aviva Research finding that 1 in 9 homes built in the last 2 years are at either a medium or a high risk of flooding. Now, she's been talking on a podcast saying that England was for sure building homes that might be uninsurable at some point in the future. She said that it's very well known where these flooding areas are. We should really be thinking very carefully about whether to build homes on them. She said that construction that borders those flood zones also needs a rather different approach. Now, according to Aviva's research, nearly a third of new homes built in 2024 will be at some risk of flooding by 2050, and 1 in 7 at a medium to high risk of flooding as the extreme weather reportedly becomes even more acute.

Bay City Rollers. We got no pride at all, you know. And shalalalalala, remembered Shangalangi thing. I can't actually remember what it was called. You'd think I would. I'm having one of those mornings today. Now, the United Kingdom is trying very hard to stop Donald Trump's diesel export ban. United Kingdom currently in talks with American authorities over a potential stoppage of diesel exports and has started preparing for an outright ban. Now, that's according to comments made by the Chancellor John Healey. Diesel prices in the UK, now we've talked about this yesterday, they reached a new high. Now, this principally due to supply pressures, and that principally from the US-Israeli conflict, also with Russia's war with Ukraine also having an impact on it. Fuel prices are rising globally, and the American President Donald Trump has threatened to ban diesel exports, stating at the weekend, we're thinking about it very seriously. Now, Mr. Healey, who admitted that UK diesel prices are extreme, said that the government was in discussion with America, say that we're making the provision that we have to make and have our own stocks available in the UK. Now, he's been speaking on the sidelines of the annual Labour Party conference in Liverpool, saying that the UK does work very closely with America, and at the end we are working with the Americans to try very hard and put in place what we can to solve this, or at least ease it, which would be a diplomatic settlement and hopefully an end to the fighting with Iran. Now, the United Kingdom does very much depend on the US for around about 30% of its diesel imports, and a ban, if it were to come into force, would send those prices even higher. Now, US sources suggesting that Donald Trump is considering the ban in an attempt to bring down prices for domestic American consumers ahead of the critical midterm elections. The White House, though, saying that no official policy announcement have been made, adding that Donald Trump wants to see prices at the pumps fall and is reportedly evaluating all options on the table, whatever they may be. Independent local radio for a Tuesday morning. It's Andy with you right through until midday today. 3 hours of music, news and sport. Playing Wet, Wet, Wet. You.

That's Wet Wet. We don't play them often enough, you know. And Good Night Girl. It's just after 11:15. Very good morning, then. Welcome along to Music Radio for a Tuesday morning. Now, a bit of news to bring you. 10-year-old Seth Highway. He's riding his bike and able to do most of the things other kids his age can do. And all this after treatment for a brain tumour, which was diagnosed when he was just 6. Tumour now stable, thankfully, and it is monitored annually. His dad completed this month's Great North Run and raised over £1,500 towards brain tumour research. JCB, now they're investing £100 million in their Staffordshire headquarters, including a £60 million automated paint factory and modernised manufacturing areas too. Now, the construction equipment say that the investment will help to secure the future of over 8,000 British jobs. And Squirrel Scouts, they're celebrating their 5th birthday after growing to nearly 30,000 4- and 5-year-olds right across the UK. Now, the actor and Scouts ambassador, Warwick Davis, he's joined the celebrations. The organisation saying that one squirrel even used his first aid skills, the ones he'd learned through the Scouts, to help save his mother when she had a terrible choking incident. And lastly, a Derbyshire father of three with the rare inheritance of SOD1, it's a form of motor neuron disease, has received the very first dose of tofacerin, which I hope I pronounced right. That's after clinicians have helped arrange access at the University College in London. Mark Powell say that receiving the treatment has given him some hope, whilst the NICE organisation, the National Institute for Clinical Excellence, they're continuing their evaluation of whether it should become routinely available on the NHS for patients with this particular type of motor neurone disease. And lastly, a toy shop in Harrogate cutting their prices every time Harrogate town striker Brad scores. Now, the shop called Toynado offers shoppers a 10% discount after one goal, 20% after two, and 30% for a hat trick. The discount automatically triggered for 24 hours after the first goal. Now, his first two goals against Eastleigh at the weekend activated that 20% saving. I presume it all stops at a hat trick, otherwise they could end up giving the stuff away.

Roy Orbison and crying. I think he gave up on that long note at the end. It's 21 past 11. Now, if you're planning a night in tonight, well, I'll give you the lowdown on telly. Got quite a bit of football going on tonight as well. Now, things getting underway on SOS DIY Land. That's on BBC One at 8 o'clock, followed by Blue Nights. And a film, this starts nice and late at 20 to 11. That's Malcolm X, running through until 10 to 2 in the morning. Now, first of our two football matches, this is on BBC Two, coverage starting at 7:30. Now, this Scotland versus Switzerland, kickoff of this 7:45. All the action from the second UEFA Nations League Cup. Now, both teams, it's going to be played at Hampden Park, this. Both the teams qualified for this summer's FIFA World Cup. Scotland, sadly, going out at the group stage. The Swiss, now, they did reach the quarterfinals. Now, the last meeting between these two sides was in UEFA Euro 2024 in Germany, where they shared the spoils of a one-all draw. Both nations, though, will be looking for 3 points, this time around at least, to boost their chances of winning a group also containing Slovenia and North Macedonia. Colin from Accounts following the football at now that starts at 10 o'clock tonight. More football than ITV1. This is Chechnya versus England. Now, kickoff for this is at 7:45. Now, that's all being played. It's not Chechnya, I have to apologise. I think it's the Czech Republic. I'm assuming it must be, because it's kicking off in Prague. I'm mispronouncing everything today. Catch all of that and correct me if you will. It all starts at 7 o'clock, the coverage. Great British Bake Off, that starts 8 o'clock on Channel 4, followed by The Tempting Fortune. Lastly, Channel 5, with their usual fare, Motorway Cops catching Britain's speeders, followed by Surgeons, A Matter of Life and Death. That sees us through until 10:30 tonight. That then, your night on telly. There's another film too, Rocky 3, that's on ITV4, and that starts at 9 o'clock tonight. Big Brother dominating the schedules on ITV2. Does anybody watch that? I suppose somebody must. Before all of that nonsense, let's do our 11s break. You know you've been waiting for this. Today, I found a song that I didn't realise there was actually an extended version of. I found it, and now I'm going to play it.

0: Coldfield, Maggie Riley together, banned from 1983. Our eat to the beat for this Tuesday morning, it's Moonlight Shadow. Now, we mentioned this yesterday, although at the time we mentioned it, it was still underway. It turns out that 7 Guinness World Records were broken. This at the Giant Vegetable Championships. Now, they're all held at the Malvern Autumn Show. Now, winners included a beetroot coming in at 26 kilograms, a cucumber plant measuring 7.5 meters tall, and a single sweet corn kernel weighing in at 408 grams. There was also a squash, which came in at 279 kilograms. Surely that can't be right. That's absolutely enormous. Size of a bungalow, that one. Brendan Fraser, he's been spotted filming The Mummy 4. Was there a Mummy 3? There must have been. Apparently while driving a bizarre vintage rocket car for a scene. This involved a 1957 speed trial. Rachel Weisz has also been photographed back as Evelyn O'Carroll, reuniting the pair for their original role since the very first time since The Mummy Returns. So there was The Mummy and The Mummy Returns. This is Mummy 4. There must have been a Mummy 3, and I've missed out on the whole thing. Where is my mummy? Independent local radio for Tuesday morning.
1: From Radio News Hub, I'm Holly Hughes. The US Secretary of State says a suspected terror plot against an RAF airbase in Gloucestershire involves a foreign actor. It's day 3 of the Labour Party conference and it's Andy Burnham's turn to make his big speech on social care. Network Rail says crimes involving trespassing on the tracks, including cable theft, vandalism and obstruction, caused nearly 5 months of delays to passengers last year. And a Scottish man is running 12 marathons in 12 days in honour of suicide prevention.

Rita Payne back to 1970 that, and Band of Gold. It's 27 minutes away from 12. Now, British wrestler Benjamin Slattery, best known as The Pack in AEW, and Neville in WWE. Now, he is surging in searches following his untimely death at the age of just 40. A Newcastle-born wrestler competed around the world and had wrestled at AEW's All Out event shortly before his death. Now, right now, no official cause of death has been announced. Belgium against France still trending after France won their Nation League meeting 1-0 in Brussels last night. There was just one goal in it, scored in the 88th minute. France took 3 points despite being without their superstar Kylian Mbappe. The pension triple lock. Now, that story continuing to grow on social media as debate is growing over whether the system could eventually be reformed as part of plans to fund social care. Now, the guarantee currently raises the state pension annually by either inflation earnings or 2.5%, whichever is the higher. Reform UK, now they've been discussing it, but no government decision yet has been made to abolish the triple lock, but that could well change. UK and Ireland ferry passport rules are trending after new checks came into force yesterday. Irish ferries now require passengers travelling between Great Britain and the Republic of Ireland to carry a valid passport or an Irish passport card. Stenline saying that passengers using the affected Holyhead Fishguard routes must present a valid passport. And we mentioned this earlier, diesel prices, they're surging in every sense, really, particularly as far as searches are concerned. This after diesel in the United Kingdom hit a record average of just under £2 a litre. The RAC say that filling a typical 55-litre family car will now cost you around about £110. International supply disruption is set to push prices yet higher. And finally, the Russian Foreign Minister Sergei Lavrov is trending after EU's independence movements in Scotland, Wales and Northern Ireland. Now, this remarks questioning the future and international influence of the United Kingdom. Now, his comments have drawn attention because they touch on continuing constitutional debates right within the United Kingdom. Those are some of the things making the news on social media this morning. 3 hours every weekday morning. It's Andy with The Morning Show. Don't forget, too, you can always get in touch. WhatsApp, great way to do it. 07469 275285. Now, that's our WhatsApp number. You can also send a regular message on text to. Now, you might want to give us a nomination for something we could play in our Nuts at 9 at 9:45. You might even have an idea of something that we could do as our Eat to the Beat mega mix. Whatever your idea, well, do let us know. Maybe even you're celebrating a birthday. Now, if you told me, I could have said hello.

Coffee and Midnight Radio. Now, Harry Potter causing problems for various people at the moment. People living in a village say they've essentially been cut off after roads were closed while a production company involved in a new Harry Potter television series were videotaping there. Residents of Latimer in Buckinghamshire were notified back in September that Plum Jam Productions, that's a subsidiary of Warner Brothers Discovery, would be filming a major series in the village later that month. Now, restrictions put in place between the 28th and the 30th of September, including the closure of all routes into the village centre yesterday. Now, Buckinghamshire Council saying that the residents had been engaged with whilst Warner Brothers didn't respond when they were questioned. Lots of scenes from the second series of the Harry Potter remake were being filmed at the Warner Brothers studios nearby in Hertfordshire. Now, like the other J.K. Rowling books, the television series is set in the 1990s. Now, letters sent to the villagers from the production company say they were working on a project named Apollo and will be using Monday to dress the set and to position period vehicles. Residents living near to the village green had been diverted to park on a field, while some apparently were paid to use driveways. People living in Latimer, they have been given permits allowing them timed access through the village between 8 o'clock in the morning and 5 between Monday and Wednesday. However, only emergency vehicles are going to be allowed through between 7 in the morning and 7 at night. So for goodness sake, don't have an emergency in Latimer.

0: Joel and the Uptown Girl. Now, police investigating a suspected organised crime group. This news coming in the last half an hour. They've arrested 17 people, all at dawn raids this morning, and at 24 properties in London, Essex, Hertfordshire, Cambridgeshire and Suffolk. More than 800 officers took part in the arrests in the early hours of this morning. Searches reportedly ongoing at a number of properties, and there is expected to be a police presence for some days. That's according to the Met Police within the last few minutes. One officer taking part in the operations in Cockfosters in Barnet was stabbed in the leg whilst executing the warrant. His injuries, though, are reportedly not life-changing. Now, the arrests were all part of an investigation with the Met, along with the HMRC and the Financial Conduct Authority. The Met say that the FCA has disrupted 7 businesses and is actively pursuing another 30. A spokesperson saying that the arrests mark a significant point in this investigation, going on to say that those arrested are suspected of leading or being involved in, at senior level, serious and organised crime and crimes relating to financial offending. In total, 15 men aged between 26 and 65 have been arrested, and 2 women aged 31 and 41. They're all being held on suspicion of or participating in the activities of an organised crime group, money laundering, cheating the public revenue, false accounting and conspiracy to commit GBH. The 56-year-old man was also arrested on suspicion of GBH in connection with the stabbing. 30 minutes away from 12, let's have a look at the latest sports news.
1: Northern Ireland were held to a frustrating goalless draw by Hungary in their Nations League opener. Elsewhere, England defender Lewis Hall could win his 5th cap against Czechia tonight, with fellow left-back Nico O'Reilly a doubt having missed yesterday's training. The Newcastle left-back says he's determined to prove his worth.
2: So for me, yeah, it's just about coming in and taking on all the information, and whenever I get my opportunity, just making sure I do the right things.
1: England are currently 3rd place in League A Group 3 and will be hoping to bounce back after losing to Spain 3-2 on Saturday. Manchester City say their long-running legal battle with the Premier League will take a lot more time to conclude. The club were found guilty of all but one of 115 alleged financial rule breaches, but denies the charges. And in snooker, Ronnie O'Sullivan suffered another early exit, losing 5-2 to world number 64 Zhang Xun at the Shenzhen Open. The 7-time world champion was playing his first match since

played that. I do apologise. I played that to try and earn myself a credibility point, because we don't play enough of The Clash, apparently. So says Stuart. So I thought I'd do something about it today. I fought the law, and the law won. Ain't that the truth? 3 hours every weekday morning. It's the morning show. Andy with you through until lunchtime. Just a couple more songs to squeeze in then before home time today. We've got some more super gluing to do in the studio to get ourselves back on track for tomorrow. I do apologise for the disruption caused. Listeners to other stations probably wouldn't have noticed the difference, to be fair. But I know you're a discerning bunch and you can smell incompetence at 100 paces. What will our last song be? Do you know, I've no idea yet. I've yet to find one. Getting us to whatever it's going to be is Luther Vandross, classic from him, and this one, Stop.

0: Luther Vandross and Stop to Love. Now, I must have been getting this wrong for ages. I always thought the Czech national team were called the Czech Republic, but apparently not. They're called Czechia. I've learned something today. Now, they are trending in social media against England. It's expected to build up in the number of searches ahead of tonight's Nations League game. It's all taking place in Prague, of course. Thomas Tuchel's side are looking to respond after losing 3-2 to Spain this on Saturday. Today kickoff, as we mentioned, at 9:45 tonight. Well, that's just one of the things making the news. We did mention it's the Goss Bros brothers celebrating their birthday today. Yeah, Bros, the band of the day. Well, back in the 1980s anyway. Playing us out today, our third and final track from them. This one, quite a big hit. Drop the Boy. Have yourself a lovely afternoon.
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2: Sky News Centre at midday. Former world snooker champion Graham Dott has been jailed for 7 years for historical child sex abuse. The 49-year-old was found guilty last month of offences against a boy and girl, both of primary school age. Dott's been sentenced at Edinburgh's High Court. Referring to the victims using pseudonyms, Judge Lord Harrower said Dott had robbed them of their childhood.
3: You disguised your abuse as part of a game. Of course, at the time of your offending against Jane, you yourself were still a child. However, by the time you began abusing Kevin, you were a married man in your 30s with a family of your own.
2: Anti-migrant activist Daniel Thomas has been refused bail ahead of his trial next month for allegedly slashing a boat in the Channel with an emergency responder on board. The 37-year-old, known as Danny Tomo, appeared at Portsmouth Crown Court via video link from prison holding a copy of the Holy Bible. A trade union leaders warned scrapping the triple lock on pensions would be morally wrong. It's thought the Prime Minister will discuss potential reforms in his Labour conference speech later. The state pension currently rises by whichever is highest, inflation, wage growth, or by 2.5%. Andy Burnham's also promising an honest conversation on issues like public control of utilities. Louise Reddy from Surfers Against Sewage hopes he'll mention water companies.
4: We want to make sure that when this rule change happens, it's so that water companies are run and operated for customers and the people in their local area that this is impacting, so that we can protect public health and the environment.
2: Armed police remain stationed around Gloucestershire's RAF Fairford base following a suspected terror plot. The site is also used by America's military. The US Secretary of State, Margot Rubio, is blaming a foreign actor. And Saved by the Bell star Dennis Haskins has died, aged 75. He played Principal Richard Belding on the hit US show. That's the latest. I'm Tanya Snuggs.
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6: Days highs for Tuesday peaked at 25 degrees Celsius, dry with clear spells for you this evening and overnight, remaining quite mild, temperatures of 11 degrees Celsius. A wet start to Wednesday, difficult travelling conditions in places. The rain is going to clear throughout the morning, sunny spells that perhaps the odd shower to follow, winds also easing, and a top temperature later at 22 degrees Celsius.
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1: It's the A to Z of Pop Trivia Challenge.
2: Hello there, it's Richard Smith here with another A to Z of Pop Trivia Challenge for you, and I'm looking for the answer to the following question. The Pussycat Dolls and Busta Rhymes duetted on which number one D tune in 2005? So the Pussycat Dolls and Busta Rhymes duetted on which number one D tune in 2005? Okay, your time's up. Did you get it? Well, the answer I was looking for was Don't Ya.
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0: that's all for now, but please do join me again soon here on your favourite station for more from the A to Z of Pop. And I'll see you later. Take care. Ta-ra!
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1: From the Sky News Centre at 1, the Housing Secretary's promise to cap and scrap ground rents and end the injustice of leaseholds. In her Labour conference speech, Angela Rayner said she had unfinished business and vowed to limit admin fees.
2: Unlicensed and unregulated agents are taking thousands from their clients with no transparency or accountability. Conference, we will legislate for an independent regulation to rein these cowboys in.
1: Andy Burnham makes his first conference speech as leader in the next hour. Former snooker world champion Graham Dott has been jailed for 7 years after being convicted of historic sex abuse against two children, a boy and a girl. The allegations spanned almost two decades. The 49-year-old's name's been removed from World Snooker's Hall of Fame. Our reporter Conor Gillis is at the High Court in Edinburgh.
3: He was hanging his head in shame, shaking his head because he still protests his innocence. The judge describing his behaviour as the classic hallmarks of grooming. It was a gross violation of trust, they said, and robbed the victims of their childhoods.
1: A large police cordon remains in place around RAF Fairford in Gloucestershire following Sunday's suspected terror plot. It's also used by America's military. The US has claimed a foreign actor was involved. Anti-migrant activist Daniel Thomas has been refused bail during a Crown Court hearing. It's over the alleged slashing of a dinghy in the English Channel. Aston Martin say Fernando Alonso is staying with the F1 team next season in a record-extending 24th campaign for the driver. The 45-year-old will remain partnered with Lance Stroll. And fictional characters like Peppa Pig, Harry Potter and Mr Bean are considered a driving factor behind international students choosing to study in the UK. The British Council claims more than 4 in 5 of those based at universities here admit British culture played a part in their decision. That's the latest. I'm Tanya Snuggs.
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5: Day's highs for Tuesday peaked at 25 degrees Celsius, dry with clear spells for you this evening and overnight, remaining quite mild, temperatures of 11 degrees Celsius. A wet start to Wednesday, difficult travelling conditions in places. The rain is going to clear throughout the morning, sunny spells that perhaps the odd shower to follow, winds also easing, and a top temperature later at 22 degrees Celsius.
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7: Having a baby should be one of the happiest times in a family's life, but the reality of early parenthood, as those of us who've been through it know, can be very different. Exhaustion, isolation, financial pressure, relationship strain, and concern about your child's well-being can place enormous pressure on parents' well-being. Homestart UK is a national network of local charities supporting families with young children. Its approach is deliberately personal and non-judgmental. Lindsay Pollard is CEO of the Stroud and Gloucester Homestart.
8: We are here for families with 0 to 5 year olds who are struggling. I think lots of us start our parenthood journey with one idea about what it's going to be like and what we expect it to be like and how we'll be as parents. I think there's a saying somewhere that we're never as good as the parent that we thought we'd be before we even had children. So as Homestart, we recognise that the period of age 0 to 5 for parents can be extremely challenging. It's for most of us, but some of us have that support in extended families and in the communities we live and through our friendship groups. But some people give birth and have children and are very, very isolated. So what Homestart does is we train up volunteers who get alongside families who've got 0 to

0: 5-year-old, and we send them into their rooms once a week for a couple of hours just to support any time during that 0-5 period. We also run groups, so we get people out of the house and get meeting people so that they become able to make their own links in their community. It's about creating that old-fashioned village and community around people so that they can be the parents that we know they can be.
1: Lindsay, I understand there are a number of ways that parents of 1-5-year-olds can come to you, either through referral from a health or social care professional, or people hear about you through the baby groups you do. You can, of course, self-refer. But I know reaching out for help and support before something becomes a crisis can be difficult for some. Just to be clear, by reaching out for help doesn't mean you're failing as a parent, does it?
0: By no means. And I think you'd be surprised at the people who need our support, because parenting brings up really difficult challenges for people. And so when you get access to HomeStart help, it's because you're struggling with an element of that and you could do with some help. And I think we all need help at different times of our lives, and we will start by going, what are you doing well? Lots of us do lots of things well as parents, and we don't often acknowledge it. And there's so much to beat yourself up about when you become a parent. And we instead start by going, what are you doing well? Where do you need some extra support? It's a great privilege to be able to be part of an organisation that delivers the support that helps people be better parents.
1: And I should state that alongside your terrific work with mums, HomeStart charities across the UK do sterling work with dads. Your research shows almost half of parents with children under 5 can feel isolated or alone, and more than 1 in 5 rarely or never have meaningful contact with another adult outside their household. Other than get in touch with HomeStart, what other measures can you suggest to someone listening to this report if they identify with what we've been discussing?
0: What we do have is a really rich civil society, and lots of charities and lots of people are looking to support people during those baby years. There's lots of play groups, there's lots of groups where parents can meet. You might be neurodivergent and you want to meet other parents who are in the same situation. There's lots of groups in your local area. So Facebook's a great place to find communities and take that first step. Joining's the hardest thing, but I can bet that if you go to like a baby group or you go to a group where you want to meet other parents, there will be other parents in the same boat who want to beat the loneliness and create a community around themselves so they have friends, so their children have friends as they grow up. They're all looking for the same thing. It's like connection, and none of us want to be lonely. So there's always something locally that can be found.
1: My grateful thanks to Lindsay Pollard, CEO of HomeStart in Stroud and Gloucester. 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
1: Ahoy there. 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

0: Sky News Centre at 2. Andy Burnham's comments on the pensions triple lock will be closely watched when he addresses Labour's conference shortly. It guarantees the state pension will rise by the highest of earnings, inflation and 2.5%. Paul's MP Neil Duncan Jordan worries the Prime Minister could repeat a mistake of his predecessor.
1: I mean, I think it would be a disaster for Burnham to decide to take it away. I mean, Labour got its fingers burnt very early on in the Starmer regime by attacking the winter fuel allowance and never really recovered, to be perfectly honest, in the eyes of the public.
0: Meanwhile, Housing Secretary Angela Rayner's promised to cap leasehold fees and ground rent, saying she has unfinished business. The body of a newborn baby has been found on a beach in North Wales. Police say a member of the public reported the discovery in Bangor on Sunday. Former world snooker champion Graham Dott has been jailed for 7 years for historical child sex abuse. The 49-year-old was found guilty last month of offences against a boy and a girl, both of primary school age. The allegations spanned almost two decades from 1993 to 2010. Dott's been sentenced at Edinburgh's High Court. Referring to the victims using pseudonyms, Judge Lord Harrower said Dott had robbed them of their childhood.
2: You disguised your abuse as part of a game. Of course, at the time of your offending against Jane, you yourself were still a child. However, by the time you began abusing Kevin, you were a married man in your 30s with a family of your own.
0: Counter-terrorism police are still examining the scene outside an airbase in Gloucestershire, where five men were arrested on suspicion of explosives offences. Overnight, the US Secretary of State claimed a foreign actor was involved in the incident. South West Water has been fined nearly £8 million for environmental offences across Devon and Cornwall over a six-year period. The company pleaded guilty to the incidents between 2015 and 2021. And finally, in sport, Aston Martin say Fernando Alonso is staying with the F1 team next season. It'll be the former world title holders' 24th campaign in the sport. That's the latest. I'm Chris Milligan.
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4: Day's highs for Tuesday peaked at 25 degrees Celsius, dry with clear spells for you this evening and overnight, remaining quite mild, temperatures of 11 degrees Celsius. A wet start to Wednesday, difficult travelling conditions in places. The rain is going to clear throughout the morning, sunny spells, perhaps the odd shower to follow, winds also easing, and a top temperature later at 22 degrees Celsius.
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7: Hello and welcome to the Chart Show. I'm Ray Oxley, and today we're looking at the top 20 from the weekend in the 9th of February 1985. And at number 20, it's a drop of 7 places for Amy Stewart and a duet with Mike Francis.

That's Amy Stewart and Friends at number 20. And in 19, it's a leap of 13 places for the Commodores' biggest hit without Lionel Richie and a tribute to Jackie Wilson and Marvin Gaye.

Howard Jones and Things Can Only Get Better at 18, while at 17 it's a leap of 14 places for Manchester band The Colourfield and their third chart.

It's the Chart Show with Ray Oxley, looking at the top 20 from the 9th of February 1985. The year that saw British Telecom begin phasing out the red telephone boxes, Mohammed Al-Fayed bought Harrods, and race riots exploded in Brixton. And at 16, it's a non-mover for Billy Ocean. I don't

Madonna at 15 with Like a Virgin, and it's down two places at 14 for James Ingram and Michael McDonald, who won the 1985 Grammy Award for Best R&B Performance.

Yamo Be There from James Ingram and Michael McDonald at 14. And it's a jump of 9 places at 13 for Kirsty MacColl and her biggest hit, written by Billy Bragg.

Kirsty MacColl and a New England at 13, and at 12, Phil Collins jumps 7 places with his 8th solo single and an American number 1, Sussudio.

It's the weekend in the 9th of February 1985 on the Chart Show with Ray Oxley, in the year that we'd have watched Back to the Future, Out of Africa and Rocky IV at the cinema. And it's a jump of 7 places at 11 for Canadian Bryan Adams with an American number 1.

run to you from Brian Adams at 11, while there's a rise of 11 places at 10 for Art of Noise, featuring Trevor Horn after leaving the Buggles, their debut single, Close to the Edit.

We're in the top 10 for the 9th of February 1985 on The Chart Show with Ray Oxley. In the year that saw Microsoft release the first version of Windows, DNA was first used as evidence in a criminal case, and Live Aid held massive rock concerts in London and Philadelphia to raise over £50 million for famine relief in Ethiopia. And in the charts at number 9, to drop at 2 places for Strawberry Switchblade.

Strawberry Switchblade, and Since Yesterday at number 9, while at 8 it's a drop of 3 places for Tears for Fears, their 6th chart hit, and an American number 1.

Dancing in the Dark from Bruce Springsteen at number 6. And last week's number 3 drops to 5 for Prince and a song released in America 2 years previously, 1999.

It's the Chart Show with Ray Oxley from the 9th of February 1985. And at number 4, songwriters Ashford and Simpson go up 2 places with their only top 20 hit in this country, but an American number 1.

Ashford and Simpson and Solid at number 4. And last week's number 1 drops to 3 for rock band Foreigner and their most successful single. This

That's King and Love and Pride at number 2, and that's as far as they would go. This has been The Chart Show with Ray Oxley from the weekend in the 9th of February, 1985. Join me again when we relive the musical memories from another year. I'll leave you with the number 1 for the first of 4 weeks for Barbara Dixon and Elaine Page, and a song from the musical Chess. This is I Know Him So Well.

0: has been jailed for 7 years after being found guilty of child sexual abuse. The 49-year-old was found guilty last month of offences against a boy and a girl of primary school age spanning 2 decades. US Secretary of State Marco Rubio says a suspected terror plot targeting RAF Fairford in Gloucestershire clearly involves the hand of a foreign actor. 5 British men were arrested and released on bail, a decision Donald Trump's called surprising. Tehran strongly denied any involvement. Dominic Murphy's a former head of counter-terror command with the Met.
1: Had they been kept in custody under the Terrorism Act, bail does not apply in that case. So they couldn't have been bailed. They're either charged with a serious terrorist offence or they are then released without charge. And in this case, under the Police and Criminal Evidence Act detention powers, they have bail conditions. And this is police bail, and it will be stringent conditions.
0: South West Water has been fined nearly £8 million for environmental offences across Devon and Cornwall. They pleaded guilty to charges of illegal discharge activities and failing to take reasonable measures following a failure at a sewage pumping station. And Frank Turner's announced a break from touring next year. The singer-songwriter says he genuinely doesn't know when he'll perform live again. That's the latest. I'm Chris Milligan.
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3: Day's highs for Tuesday peaked at 25 degrees Celsius, dry with clear spells for you this evening and overnight, remaining quite mild, temperatures of 11 degrees Celsius. A wet start to Wednesday, difficult travelling conditions in places. The rain is going to clear throughout the morning, sunny spells, perhaps the odd shower to follow, winds also easing, and a top temperature later at 22 degrees Celsius.
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Who was that then? Josh Stone. It was from Robbie Williams, rock DJ from a rock to a stone. In 2004, she had a hit with that. I'm sure you've already worked out the last link, haven't you? I promise that you'll

0: That's me then, that's Taylor Swift and Brendan Urie of the American band Panic at the Disco, that song from 2019. Well, I'm sure you got the link.
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0: From Josh Stone, of course, and you had me. To me, simple as that. Probably the easiest link we've ever done. Many thanks for joining me then on The Red Thread and trying to work out the links, or just enjoyed the music.

0: Following the success of the George Eliot Hospital Food Bank drop-off points for the Nuneaton Trussell Trust, we are going to continue to support the food bank all through the year. 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
6: Welcome along then. It's our old hour, we call it. That is the 50s up to the 80s. So we start at the Four Seasons, Big Girls Don't Cry, ending up on a journey back in the 80s at Liquid Gold and Dance Yourself Dizzy. Every song connects. Sometimes the links are sensible, often they're certainly not sensible, and often they're tenuous.

1962, that one then. The Four Seasons, Frankie Valli as the lead singer. Number one in America, number one in New Zealand as well in 1962. Welcome along then to The Red Thread. I'm Tim Cooper, so every song connects. Can you work out the links from one song to the next? It's a game, it's a riddle, testing your musical knowledge at times as well. So from the title of the song I just played, they said it often enough. This title, it is The Red Thread. Welcome along.

Dance, Little Lady Dance on the Red Thread from 1976. So we went from Big Girls Don't Cry, a big girl grows up to be a little lady. There you go. It is the Red Thread. We join the songs together. So that artist we just play, best known really for a song in 1980, I Love to Love. What was the name?

0: From 1985, that is, It's Only Love. So we went from Dance Little Lady Dance, Tina Charles, that was, and that was Tina Turner, and It's Only Love. Was nominated for a Grammy Award for Best Rock Performance by a Duo or Group with Vocal. So who is that with Tina? I'm sure you know.
1: 7A.
2: What number is this, Chip?
1: 7A.
2: Okay, no, I mean, like, don't get excited, man. It's because I'm short, I know.

from 1967, number one in New Zealand, number two in Australia. Both places, the Red Thread is heard. That's the Monkees and Daydream Believer. What was the link, though? Tina Turner and Bryan Adams, it was, with It's Only Love. The link being Adam and Eve, rhyming slang, to believe, Daydream Believer. Coming soon, then, a Cooper Classic tenuous link. Let's do a simple one before that, though. For my last title, you'll get this one.

0: So from Daydream Believer, the Monkees, to Life in a Northern Town, and they were Dream Academy, the original in 1985, covered by Sugarland later on in 2007. So Daydream Believer to Dream Academy then. Where next? Before we go tenuous, we're going to do a link based on a TV show in the UK. That's a clue for you. From Dream Academy then.
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2: Potential. Potential can sometimes feel daunting, scary. But today's the day you decide to act on it with a higher technical qualification. Designed with employers, it will give you the skills you need to land the job you want, because today is your day. When anything is possible, if you make it happen.
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0: Watching you, watching me, that is David Grant. Was link then? Dream Academy, wasn't it? Fame Academy was on TV, and one of the coaches was David Grant, with his Mrs. Carrie as well. So that was our link. It's time then for our tenuous one. From David Grant then, watching you, watching me, to the Four Tops and Simple Game. This is TV related as well.
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0: Simple Game, first done by the Moody Blues, 1968, a cover there from 71, and that was The Four Tops. A Cooper Classic Tenuous Link now from David Grant, Watching You, Watching Me. Well, that's Watching You, Watching Me, Watching Us, and all that business. That was the catchphrase on Game for a Laugh, you might remember, to A Simple Game. Was that tenuous enough for you? Probably. Well done if you got that. So from Simple Game then. There are quite a few of those, aren't there?
1: 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Every song connects to the next on The Red Thread.

From 1965, from the album Help, that is, you gotta hide your love away from the Four Tops and a simple game. Well, a simple game is hide and seek, isn't it? To hiding your love away. It is the Red Thread, Anton Cooper, every song connects. Well, who were they then? I'm sure you know. And who are this lot's?

from 1957, that one. They were the Crickets. So we went from the Beatles to the Crickets, one insect to another. Another link, by the way, is that that was the first song recorded as a demonstration disc by the Quarrymen, a skiffle group from Liverpool that evolved into the Beatles. So that was another link. It's the red thread, every song connects. So for my last title then, the one I just played, this is Bananarama, one of their lesser played tracks. What's the link though? It's the red threads.

That's the song that was included on the soundtrack to the 1986 American film Jumpin' Jack Flash, Bananarama, and A Trick of the Night. So the crickets, and that'll be the day, from the day to the night. Indeed, every song connects around here. Can you work out the links, or just enjoy the music? Whatever you want to do, really. So, Trick of the Night, eh? What's the name of this band?

From 1982 then, that's some Men Without Hats and Safety Dance. According to Wikipedia, that was a protest against bouncers prohibiting dancers from pogoing to new wave music in the clubs in the 80s. So that was It's Safe to Dance and all the rest of it. So what was that link then? A trick of the night to Men Without Hats, a hat trick. Being the link. We're getting tenuous again, aren't we? Let's get a bit more sensible now then. Safety dance, eh? This is Wham, it's the Red Thread, where every song

0: it's been out many times, that song, but first out in 1984, George Michael, Careless Whisper, from the Safety Dance. Since safety, we'll have to be careful then, and not careless. To Careless Whisper. In two songs then, we're going to be at Liquid Gold, Dancing Yourself Dizzy. They're going to be in two songs' time from that last title then.
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2: From the Sky News Centre at 4, the Prime Minister's vowed to keep the pensions triple lock until 2030, but says it will then be adjusted to pay for social care reforms. Andy Burnham has told the Labour conference removing the link to average annual wages will generate significant savings.
3: This is the deal, a state pension that rises every year, no care charges, and a high-quality national care service to give peace of mind in later life. Conference, I am going to go out and argue for that.
2: He also promised more public control over utility firms. The PM also became emotional when speaking about his dad, who died earlier this month. The body of a newborn baby has been found on a shoreline in North Wales. Detectives and health workers in Bangor are appealing for the mother to seek medical

there, everyone, and welcome again to the A to Z of Pop with me, Richard Smith. This programme is brought to you in association with Specsavers Opticians, and over the next hour or so here on Hospital Radio, I'll be playing you some of the best songs from the biggest stars of pop music from a specific year from the 1960s to today. If you've never heard it before, the idea of the programme is this. It's either artist names or song titles that begin with the various letters of the alphabet, and they're all taken from one and the same year. And on the programme today, we're going to be taking a special look at 1992. And amongst the stars on parade for us today were the likes of John Lee Hooker, Erasure, Michael Jackson, Annie Lennox, Michael Ball, The Smiths, Courtney Pine, and ZZ Top. All you need to do for now is to just settle back, relax, and stay tuned to us here on your favourite station for the A to Z of Pop.

as I say, it's nice to have your company. And we're going to kick off today at the letter A with a number 13 hit from 1992 for Delamitri. And they're always going to be the last to know. Nice to have your company and welcome along to Hospital Radio. It's Richard Smith with the A to Z of Pulp.

shoot you right down. Right off of your feet. Take you home with me. Put you in my house.

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very often that we get the blues out here on A to Z of Pop. John Lee Hooker and Boom, Boom, Boom, Boom, Boom. Think we've got enough in there? Always Be the Last to Know, Delamitri kicked us off in fine style. A and B of the A to Z of 1992 covered there. Moving right on to the letter D, here's Desiree.

That there will be Desiree and Feel So High. You're in tune with us here on Hospital Radio. It's the A to Z of Pop with me, Richard Smith. And this edition of the programme is brought to you in association with Specsavers Opticians. On the show today, we're looking at artist names or song titles from 1992. So please do stay with us right here on your favourite station for more from the files of the A to Z of Pop. And continuing now with the letter E, Laying All Your Love on Me, This'll Be Erasure.

very weird looking outfit, but a fantastic tune. That's The Cure, and a number six hit from 1992, Friday I'm in Love. It was Erasure with the Emulsion song, wasn't it, before that? Let's have a bit of fun with that. Taken from the Aberesque EP, Lay All Your Love on Me, Don't Go Wasting Your Emulsion. Ah, dear. It's funny, isn't it, the things you think about when you're only a nipper. Let's move on quickly, shall we? Let's look at the letter H now, and here's Richard Marx with the number three hit from 1992 for Hazard.

0: having bought the rights to the back catalogue of the Beatles' work, I think that was one of the very few Michael Jackson interpretations of a Fab Four tune, Come Together. Got as high as number three back in 1992. Hazard before that with Richard Marx. Well, if you've just tuned in, hello there, you're listening to Hospital Radio. It's a friend by your bedside with me, Richard Smith, and the A to Z of Pop. A look at the songs and the stars from a specific year from the 1960s to the present day. And today, we're looking at 1992. Now, coming up in the second half of the show, this.
1: It's Richard Smith and the A to Z of Pop. We got

0: Playing your kind of music on your favourite station. It's Richard Smith and the A to Z of Pop.
1: That sounds all right to me, and I hope you can stay with us for the next 30 minutes or so right here on Hospital Radio for some more from the files of the A to Z of Pop. We're looking at the letter L now. Here's Annie Lennox.
2: Back

0: 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It's magic.
1: Oh, it certainly is. Annie Lennox there, Walking on Broken Glass. Now, that's not advisable under any circumstances, is it really? It's the A to Z of Pop here on Hospital Radio with me, Richard Smith, taking an A to Z look at 1992. And we've reached the letter M. Very shortly, we'll be hearing something from Michael Ball and Right Said Fred. But meanwhile, here's Kylie Minogue and her version of Celebration.

not one of her biggest hits. Reached a high of number 20 in the charts of 1992 for Kylie Minogue and her Celebration. Now then, Michael Ball entered the Eurovision Song Contest arena in 1992 and came second with this. But it covers O quite nicely. One step out of time. Couldn't have put it better myself.

It was a big number one in 1992 for Right Said Fred and Deeply Dipping. I've no idea. Michael Ball before that, One Step Out of Time. I used to be like that when I used to go dancing. You're in tune with us here on Hospital Radio. It's the A to Z of Pop with me, Richard Smith. And this edition of the programme is brought to you in association with Specsavers Opticians. On the show today, we're looking at artist names or song titles from 1992. So please do stay with us right here on your favourite bedside radio station for much more from the files of the A to Z of Pop. Looking now at the letter T, here's the Smiths and this charming man. Are they talking about me? What?

Undercover there with Baker Street, formerly done by Jerry Rafferty, the Smiths, and this charming man before that. Now, it's not very often on the A to Z of Pop that I have time to squeeze another tune in, but today is the day. I can't believe it myself. And covering the letter X, here's Courtney Pine.

Saxophonist extraordinaire, that's Courtney Pine with Excalibur. And a quiet taste, I'm sure you'll agree. There we are, that's about all I've got time for today. This edition of the programme was brought to you in association with Specsavers Opticians, and I certainly hope that you've enjoyed the last hour here on your bedside friend, taking an A to Z look at 1992. Now, just like that Bad Penny, I'll be turning up again very soon, right here on your favourite station with more from the A to Z of pop. So many thanks for your company today. And until the next time, this is Richard Smith wishing you all a very, very speedy recovery. Do take care and look after yourselves. And I'm going to leave you with a cover version. Yes, my final tune from 1992 comes by way of ZZ Top. And a number 10 hit for them, Viva Las Vegas. I'll see you later. Take care. Ta-ra!

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2: From the Sky News Centre at 5, Andy Burnham's admitted he may pay a political price for adjusting the triple lock on pensions. He's told the Labour conference his reforms, which could mean smaller rises to the state pension, will help fund free social care. His first Secretary of State, Louise Hague.
3: The state pension will always rise by at least inflation, or 2.5%. It will rise by £2,000, expected by the end of this Parliament, to record levels. But now pensioners won't have to worry about funding their own personal care, and that really does keep people awake at night.
2: He also promised public control of water companies and electoral reforms. Tory leader Kemi Badenoch says the PM wants to take Britain back to the 1970s. The police watchdog says neither a stinger device nor deliberate contact was used to stop a car involved in a head-on crash on the A66. August's crash near Middlesbrough left 7 people, including 2 police officers, dead. Health officials are trying to track down a mother after a baby's body was found on a beach in North Wales. Authorities say they have real concerns and say she may be extremely vulnerable. A woman who strangled her 3 children has returned to a US court after her murder case ended in a mistrial when one juror held out. Lindsay Clancy admits killing them in 2023, but argued she had postpartum psychosis. Her lawyer Kevin Reddington's asked for the case to be dismissed.
4: Many, many lay people have difficulty understanding the concept of the bifurcation and say, well, she admitted that she did it, so she's guilty. And then they go off on a tangent about all of these horrific allegations. She's a demon and she's possessed and she should be executed.
2: OpenAI has scrapped plans to release its new artificial intelligence model. It's over safety concerns after it showed higher levels of deception than its predecessor. And Phil the Power Taylor is making a darts comeback. The 16-time world champion will play at a doubles tournament in Portsmouth next month. That's the latest. I'm Chris Milligan.
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1: Saved by the Bell star Dennis Haskins has died at the age of 75. He played Principal Richard Belding on the show, which ran from 1989 to 1992. His longtime agent Jay Shatchers told Variety he was a great person who absolutely loved his fans. Fictional characters like Peppa Pig, Harry Potter and Mr. Bean are considered a driving factor behind international students choosing to study in the UK. In a survey from the British Council, more than 4 in 5 of those based in universities here admit British culture played a part in their decision. More than 3 in 5 claim British music influenced their choice. Mike Feist says he feels very lucky to be part of the team bringing East of Eden to a new audience. The actor stars alongside Florence Pugh and Christopher Abbott in the Netflix series based on the John Steinbeck novel of the same name.
6: The original

0: Ruby Tuesday peaked at 25 degrees Celsius, dry with clear spells for you this evening and overnight, remaining quite mild, temperatures of 11 degrees Celsius. A wet start to Wednesday, difficult travelling conditions in places. The rain is going to clear throughout the morning, sunny spells, perhaps the odd shower to follow, winds also easing, and a top temperature later at 22 degrees Celsius.
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There's not a problem that I can't fix, cause I can do it in the mix. 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Said away goes trouble down the drain.

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2: Hello there, it's Richard Smith here with another A to Z of Pop Trivia Challenge for you, and I'm looking for the answer to the following question. Johnny and the What were in the UK charts of 1960 with Down Yonder. Johnny and the What were in the UK charts of 1960 with a track called Down Yonder. Okay, your time's up. Did you get it? Well, the answer I was looking for was the Hurricanes. Oh yes, Johnny and the Hurricanes. Well, that's all for now, but please do join me again soon here on your favourite station for more from the A to Z of Pop. And I'll see you later. Take care. Ta-ra!
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1: From the Sky News Centre at 6, the Premier League's confirmed Manchester City have been found guilty of all charges relating to serious breaches of financial rules. It found the club arranged sham contracts with commercial partners to artificially inflate the club's revenues between 2009 and 2018. City's chief executive Ferran Soriano declined to comment at a conference in Copenhagen.
2: The Premier League confirms you cheated for nearly a decade. Do you apologise to football fans?
3: I have nothing to say, thank you.
2: Are you destroying football?
3: Thank you, thank you.
2: Do you not have a message for football?
3: Thank you.
2: You know, when you've cheated for so long, do you not have an obligation?
3: I said thank you.
1: The club says it's innocent and will appeal. The Prime Minister says he'll change the triple lock on pensions in 2030 to pay for major changes to social care in England. Andy Burnham told Labour's party conference in Liverpool that it will still rise every year in line with inflation or by 2.5%. He says a new national care service would reflect his party's best traditions.
4: Where everyone contributes and everyone is covered. Free at the point of use and no care charges paid out of your basic state pension.
1: The Conservatives claim the PM's plans make tax rises inevitable. The body of a baby has been found on a beach in North Wales. Health officials say they're concerned about the welfare of the mother following the discovery in Bangor. Lindsay Clancy's lawyers have urged the judge not to order a retrial over allegations she murdered her three children. The mother, who admits strangling them during a bout of postpartum psychosis, saw a jury fail to agree verdicts earlier this month. Anti-migrant activist Daniel Thomas has been refused bail. He's appeared before a Crown Court accused of slashing a boat in the Channel last week. And England boss Thomas Tuchel will be forced into changes for tonight's Nations League game against the Czech Republic. Nico O'Reilly is out with an injury. That's the latest from Sky News. I'm Chris Milligan.
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6: The Premier League has confirmed that Manchester City has been found guilty of all charges relating to serious breaches of financial rules. The independent commission has been looking into issues over a nine-year period from 2009. It found the club arranged sham contracts to artificially inflate revenues and reduce costs. City insists they're innocent and will appeal. England boss Thomas Tuchel will be forced into changes for their Nations League match with the Czech Republic in Prague tonight, with Nico O'Reilly out with injury. Newcastle's Lewis Hall will likely come in at left back. Trent Alexander-Arnold could make his first start under the German coach. Tuchel says he'd wanted to stick with a lineup that pushed world champions Spain close on Saturday.
7: Everyone you saw on the pitch was in good spirits and in good quality. Ideally, I would love to put the same team out there. My mindset was before the camp to not rotate too much, but we need to be, of course, very considerate with the health of the players.
6: Meanwhile, Scotland hosts Switzerland in Sebastian Pognoli's first home match in charge.
8: I'm really looking forward, and I really hope we can have a great game and that we can have a good feeling after the game. So it's a mix of excitement, but also I really want to give something nice to the players.
6: There's no place for Ella Toon or Chloe Kelly in Serena Wiegmann's England squad for the Women's World Cup Round 1 playoff against Greece. Chelsea midfielder Lexi Potter's received the first call-up, though. Meanwhile, Aston Villa manager Natalia Arroyo has been sacked following a winless start to the Women's Super League. Her side suffered a 4-0 defeat to Tottenham on Sunday. Aston Martin say Fernando Alonso is staying with the F1 team.

0: Winds also easing, and a top temperature later at 22 degrees Celsius.
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1: Nana, why is your belly so squishy?
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1: Here's some great news and a great success story regarding the Nuneaton Trussell Trust Food Bank. 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If you have an inquiry or would like some more information, you can email christian.hancocks@geh.nhs.uk. 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
2: 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Okay, your time's up. Did you get it? 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
1: From the Sky News Centre at 7, Manchester City have been found guilty of all charges related to serious breaches of Premier League financial rules by an independent commission. Between 2009 and 2018, the club were found to have arranged sham contracts with a number of its commercial partners to artificially inflate its revenues, among other issues. Here is our sports correspondent, Rob Harris.
2: This confirmation from the Premier League that Manchester City found guilty of years of deception, covering almost a decade as they became the dominant force in the Premier League. This is damning, the biggest scandal that the Premier League has ever seen.
1: The Prime Minister says he's ready to pay the political price for reforming the state pension triple lock. Andy Burnham's speech at the Labour conference outlined the number of changes to pay for social care reforms. Under the plans, pensions will continue to rise every year by at least 2.5% or in line with inflation. These pensioners at the conference are happy.
3: Well, that will affect me and I'm perfectly happy with that.
4: As a pensioner, I'd have to look at the numbers, but I have faith in it, yeah.
5: I'm not a poor pensioner, I have a work pension as well. And there's really no reason why I should have my state pension increased.
1: Counter-terror police say no improvised explosive devices were found in the three vans discovered near RAF Fairford in Gloucestershire. Officers say a decision to grant the five British nationals bail is grounded in experience after Donald Trump called it surprising. Police say they're concerned for the welfare of a mother after the body of a newborn baby was discovered on a shoreline in Wales. Searches are ongoing to try to trace her following the discovery in Bangor. Sport: in England aim to bounce back from defeat to Spain in their nation's league opener when they kick off away to the Czech Republic later this hour. Elsewhere, Scotland hosts Switzerland. And tourists from overseas won't have to pay to visit museums in England. The government scrapped plans, saying free admission will stay for everyone. That's the latest. I'm Chris Milligan.
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7: Days highs for Tuesday peaked at 25 degrees Celsius, dry with clear spells for you this evening and overnight, remaining quite mild, temperatures of 11 degrees Celsius. A wet start to Wednesday, difficult travelling conditions in places. The rain is going to clear throughout the morning, sunny spells that perhaps the odd shower to follow, winds also easing, and a top temperature later at 22 degrees Celsius.
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3: Well, hello there once again, my lovely country friends. How you doing? This is Dave Watkins. I am sat here in the cosy little studio of the Country Mile, based here in the southwest of England, but wherever you are today, thank you for joining me. Just a one-hour show full of fantastic, proper country music to entertain you all with. Again, the Country Mile episode 438 will include all these songs in full.

So you got all those songs in full, of course, and a lot more where that came from. Loads of brand new releases this week, both singles and albums, and I'll be taking you through a selection of those. Hopefully will entertain you over the next 60 minutes or so. I have all the usual features. I've got another track from the album of the month for September from the Wilder Blue, and it's a cover of a very old song. I have a big country question which will relate to an artist that you will hear on this show as well, and Two Grass, where I take a look at two brand new things in the world of bluegrass for this week. But we open the show with a real toe-tapping new tune from Jade Eagleson of Midland. It's called Coming Soon to a Honky Tonk Near You. Just a bit of fun, because sometimes country has to be fun. Jade Eagleson from Canada, Midland from Texas. That song is available right now, as is this one, staying in Texas. A female artist called Katrina Kane has just released a fantastic little album. It's called If There's a Heaven, and from that is this.

0: Welcome back. I'm Riley Green, playing back the songs from my new album, That's Just Me, available now. This is Radio Road. I remember the title I wrote down, and it came from me thinking about there being a road where everybody went to listen to, like, sad country songs that made, you know, to get over an ex or whatever relationship it was. And I had, like, this mental vision of the road was lined with old radios. People took out of their vehicles and threw out the window because they were sick of hearing these old songs and being sad.
1: There you go. That is Riley Green telling you all about the song that you just heard from his brand new album, That's Just Me, which has come out this week, and a track called Radio Road. I had a very quick skim through this album today. It is really, really good. It's very mature, quite chilled in places. Lots of great songs on there. So get hold of Riley Green this week if you can. Well, not him personally. Well, maybe you can. I don't know. But just get hold of his album, have a listen, see what you think, and report back next week. Before that, from Austin, Texas, Katrina Kane. Katrina with a K and then C-A-I-N for Kane. The album is called If There's a Heaven, and it's full-on classic country. I Hate July. That's down to her, not me. I'm not blaming you if you're listening in today, July. You can find it on Bandcamp, and you can find a website, katrinakane.com. One to really go and investigate. More tracks from that come on this show. Another brand new album is up next from Bryce Leatherwood. I played a couple of tracks from it already, and now the album is out. It's called Beers and Ballads, and from it, Wishing On the Country Mile.

0: it's Brennan Lee, and you're listening to some real country music on the Country Mile with Dave Watkins.
1: Coming up next, a brand new song from Miranda Lambert. As they say here in Devon, it is Gert Lush, which means it's blooming good and gorgeous and all that. So that's coming up once I tell you what you've just heard. First of all, from Bryce Leatherwood, one of the up-and-coming neo-traditionalists, if you like. He is getting ever better. The brand new album is out now. It's called Beers and Ballads. It's a mixture of those kind of up-tempo songs, like Wishing On, and a few of your classic country sad songs too. Bryce Leatherwood, Beers and Ballads, out now. The Wilder Blue is the album of the month for September. Cinco, their fifth album, has been out just a few weeks and it is superb. And well, one I played for you just there, Wild Western Windblown Band, originally done by Bruce Hauser and the Sawmill Creek Band in the late 70s, and Reckless Kelly did a version of it as well. Just a brilliant, brilliant album to put on in the car, The Wilder Blue, one of my favourite country bands. So before I get to this week's big country question, Miranda Lambert has a brand new album out on October the 2nd. It's called Crisco, a mixture of country and disco. The latest pre-release track from it is not disco, it is classic country. 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

0: I told you it was Gert Lush, didn't I? Absolutely a gorgeous new song from Miranda Lambert. It's called Two Things Can Be True. And it's from the upcoming album Crisco, available from October the 2nd. You can pre-order it at the website countryanddisco.com right now. But next, it is time for the big country question.
1: And now, on the Country Mile, it's time for the big country question.
0: So, every week here on the Country Mile, I ask you one question, and one question only, about the world of country music. Then I give you three possible answers, so everybody can have a go. And if you do get it right, you get three big Country Mile points, just for the glory of getting three big Country Mile points. So earlier in the show, of course, I played a track from Riley Green's new album, That's Just Me, which has come out this week. So the question is about Riley Green. And before making it big in the world of country music, which reality TV show was he a contestant on? Was it A, Redneck Island? Was it B, Chainsaw Gang? Or was it C, The Dude Perfect Show? So, which contestant, which reality show was he a contestant on, if I could get it in the right order? Was it A, Redneck Island? Was it B, Chainsaw Gang? Or was it C, The Dude Perfect Show? All real reality TV shows, by the way. But which one was Riley Green on? I'll tell you the answer after we visited the world of bluegrass.
2: Hi, this is Christy Cox. Now it's time to play two new songs from the world of bluegrass on the section we call Two Grass. Right now, only on the Country Mile.

0: this week's selection from the World of Bluegrass on the Two Grass section, and a quick thank you to Bronwyn, whose voice you heard in between the two songs, one of my favourite bluegrass artists. You kindly did that for me just earlier today. If you look at the September edition of Country Music People magazine, I did a review of her brand new album, Her Rattlin' Bones. It's a full page spread because I'm that famous at doing my reviews. And I gave it 5 stars. Absolutely love that. Bronwyn, please go and have a listen to her album. But the two songs you heard, first of all, a fantastic band called the Slocan Ramblers. Their album is due soon, later this year, and their latest single is called Shelter in the Bay. They are just a superb bluegrass band. And then you just heard a version of Daniel, the famous Elton John song from 1973. This time from Aaron and Adam, the Biblehauser Brothers. That is available right now. They're from Kentucky, and they're always blooming good as well. Hopefully you enjoyed that version. More bluegrass next week, but now it's time for the Big Country Answer.
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0: So before I return you to some brand new country releases, before making it big in country music, which reality TV show was he a contestant on? That was a question. The three possible answers were A, Redneck Island, B, Chainsaw Gang, or C, The Dude Perfect Show. All of them were actual reality shows on the CMT channel back in the day. And the correct answer was A, Redneck Island, I believe 2012, although I have to admit I missed it at the time. If you got that, 3 points go to you. And if not, never mind, there's another question next week here on the Country Mile.

So I'm going to tell you about those three songs super quick. Okay, apologies, but I've got lots to fit in. So three in a row, Grey Delisle, D-E-L-I-S-L-E, with a brand new song, There's the Door, her female-driven answer to George Jones's The Grand Tour, from an album, Don't Turn Around, available from October the 23rd. In the middle, from Houston, Denitia, D-E-N-I-T-I-A, with Texas Angel, the brand new song from the album of the same name, which is going to be out soon. A member of the Black Opry, by the way, Denitia.com. And then one of my favourites, Matt Castillo, brand new song, Before the Next Teardrop Falls.

We're sadly going to have to part ways in just a second with one more song. I've tried to squeeze as much music in as I can, starting with Freeport, Texas band Captain Matt and the Boat Crew. A bit of tropical country with Endless Summer. That is from an album which won't be out until next year, but you can keep in touch with them on their Facebook page. In the middle, the return of Craig Morgan with a brilliant new song called I'm Country Music, ahead of an album called My Country, November the 6th. And then we just had a bit of fun with Texas artist Ned Ledoux alongside Chancey Williams with Things a Cowboy Ain't Ever Gonna Say, brand new single available now. So I'm going to leave with Ty Myers, a young artist doing a tribute to Willie Nelson on Two Braids and the Truth, a brand new album, and his version of Bloody Mary Morning. That takes us out on the show this week. Until next time, please take care. See you next time.

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1: From the Sky News Centre at 8, Andy Burnham's announced an overhaul to the pensions triple lock in his speech to Labour's party conference. Cam Hall reports from Liverpool.
2: Andy Burnham.
3: All together now, setting the tone as the Prime Minister announced the state pension would rise by either earnings or 2.5% from 2030. That would pay for
4: a high-quality national care service to give peace of mind in later life.
3: Lee's Labour members would be hit.
5: I'm perfectly happy with that.
6: I have faith in it, yeah.
3: Public ownership of water firms also featured, along with a promise to honour his late father.
4: The United Kingdom my dad represented is the one I believe in.
3: Conservatives claim tax rises are inevitable.
1: Manchester City say they are innocent and will appeal after being found guilty of all 115 charges related to breaches of Premier League financial rules. An independent commission found they arranged sham commercial deals to artificially inflate their revenues. Football writer Henry Winter says the case has huge implications on the top flight of English football.
7: How can we take this league seriously if Manchester City continue playing? Clearly, you know, if their appeal fails, as one would imagine it would, they will get relegated at the end of the season.
1: Three teenagers have been killed after a car went into the River Weir in Sunderland. Police say it happened near Wearmouth Bridge at lunchtime. A 17-year-old boy has been arrested. Former world snooker champion Graham Dott's been jailed for 7 years for sexually abusing two primary school-aged children. The judge told him he'd robbed them of a significant part of their childhood. Petrol but no explosive devices were found in vans that sparked a major security alert near an RAF base. Police say the decision to release five men on bail was based on experience and strategy. And finally to sport, and England are being held 0-0 away to the Czech Republic in their second Nations League game. Scotland are 1-0 down against Switzerland at Hampden Park. That's the latest. I'm Chris Milligan.
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9: Day's highs for Tuesday peaked at 25 degrees Celsius, dry with clear spells for you this evening and overnight, remaining quite mild, temperatures of 11 degrees Celsius. A wet start to Wednesday, difficult travelling conditions in places. The rain is going to clear throughout the morning, sunny spells, perhaps the odd shower to follow, winds also easing, and a top temperature later at 22 degrees Celsius.
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Good evening, it's 9 p.m, it's a Saturday evening, therefore it must be Anchor Radio Rocks. 2 hours of fantastic rock tracks from over the past 6 decades, with me, Rob Newbold, with you till 11 p.m. tonight. And coming up in no particular order will be some of these fantastic tracks. Here's a bit of a taster.

how are they? I hope they wet your whistle. They, amongst others, will be coming up on tonight's show. So it's time to get your shades on, put your leather jacket on, don your Motley Crue t-shirt, and get your tickets and passes ready for boarding the crazy train, Bullet for My Valentine.

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Dreams, Buddy Miles. And we started tonight's show with Crazy Train, a cover of the Ozzy Osbourne track by Bullet for My Valentine. Coming up, we've got Halloween, that's after Zeppers, and Jamaica.

0: Dr. Steen, Halloween. And before that, it was Jamaica, Led Zeppelin. Stay tuned after the break. I've got Franz Ferdinand, Meatloaf, Guns N' Roses, and Cooper Templeclaws.
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Dead Ringer for Love, Meatloaf. And we started the second part of the first hour with Darts of Pleasure, Franz Ferdinand. Before Cooper Temper Claws, we've got Night Train, Guns N' Roses. Have your tickets and passes ready for check-in once again.

0: Who Needs Enemies? Cooper Temple Claws. And before that, we was aboard the night train with Guns N' Roses. After the break, I've got Pale Horse Named Death, Telemetry, Status Quo, and Dio. I'm sure you're not going to want to miss it.
1: Hello, I'm Mick Gilbert from the Walk and Talk Group for people affected by cancer. 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The group meets every Tuesday at 1:30 at Riversley Park outside the museum, and no matter what the weather. 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

Whatever You Want, Status Quo. Before that, Kiss This Thing Goodbye, Delamitri. And we started the final part of the first hour with Devil in the Closet, a pale horse named Death. Takes up to the news and weather at 10 p.m. We got Dio with some Sound of Voice. Don't talk to strangers. See you on the other side. Tell them, Aussie.

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1: From the Sky News Centre at 9, the Prime Minister says he's ready to face down his critics after announcing plans to adjust the state pension triple lock. Andy Burnham told the Labour conference in Liverpool that from 2030, it'll still rise every year in line with inflation or by 2.5%, but won't be linked to average annual earnings. He says the savings will go towards improved social care. Reform UK's Nigel Farage says he'd take a different approach.
2: We don't think that future pensions should be cut. We'd much rather cut net zero funding, the foreign aid budget, and benefits that go to foreign-born people. Our choices are very, very clear.
1: Manchester City say they're innocent and will appeal after being found guilty of systematically breaking Premier League rules for nearly a decade. An independent commission says the club concealed the true state of its revenues to get around financial regulations from 2009 to 2018. Three teenagers have died and another's been arrested after a car went into the River Wear in Sunderland. Police say a black Audi entered the water near Wearmouth Bridge at around 1:30. Lindsay Clancy's been in court in the US for the first time since her murder trial collapsed last month. The 36-year-old killed her children but pleaded not guilty to murder, arguing she had postpartum psychosis. Her defence wants the judge to use his power to declare her not guilty. Anne Emerson hosts the Criminally Obsessed podcast.
3: This is going to push the trial date for sure. Originally, we were thinking that we would have a fall retrial date, and the judge is very interested in getting that on the docket. Both prosecution and defence, though, came back to him and said, we're not ready to pick that trial date.
1: OpenAI has scrapped plans to release its new artificial intelligence model. It's over safety concerns after it showed what's been described as higher levels of deception than its predecessor. And in sport, England are 1-0 up away to 10-man Czech Republic in the Nations League. Jack Hendry's been sent off for Scotland, who trail 1-0 at home to Switzerland. That's the latest. I'm Chris Milligan.
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5: Days highs for Tuesday peaked at 25 degrees Celsius, dry with clear spells for you this evening and overnight, remaining quite mild, temperatures of 11 degrees Celsius. A wet start to Wednesday, difficult travelling conditions in places. The rain is going to clear throughout the morning, sunny spells that perhaps the odd shower to follow, winds also easing, and a top temperature later at 22 degrees Celsius.
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Rocket, Def Leppard, and Pretty Fly for a White Guy, The Offspring, start in the second hour of Anchor Radio Rocks, with me, Rob Newbold, with you till 11 p.m. I've got Van Halen and the Scorpions coming up. That's after this great track from Creedence Clearwater Revival, Proud Mary.

0: Passion Rules the Game, Scorpions. Before that, Panama, Van Halen, and Proud Mary, Creedence Clearwater Revival. Stay tuned after the break, we've got The Killers, Libertines, Motorhead, Queen, and U2.
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Stand Me Now, The Libertines, and we started the second part of the second hour with Somebody Told Me, The Killers. I've got U2 and The Queen coming up after Cat Scratch Fever, Motorhead.

0: Desire, You Too. Before that, it was Killer Queen, Queen, and Cat Scratch Fever, Motorhead preceded that. After the break, I've got Uriah Heep, AC/DC, Judas Priest, and Ozzy Osbourne, taking us up to 11
1: Here's some
0: PM.
1: Great news and a great success story regarding the Nuneaton Trussell Trust Food Bank. 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Donation points may be found within the George Eliot Hospital at the main League of Thrones tea bar, next to the Voluntary Service Office, and at the Lewis House ground floor kitchen. If you have an inquiry or would like some more information, you can email christian.hancocks@geh.nhs.uk. We look forward to your continued support.
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another thing coming, Judas Priest. Before that, Let's Get It Up, AC/DC, and we started the final part of the second hour with Lady in Black, Uriah Heep. Well, ladies and gentlemen, I'm afraid that's about all I've got time for this evening. I do hope you've enjoyed the show. I will be back next Saturday evening, 9 till 11pm, with another Anchor Radio Rocks. 2 hours of fantastic rock tracks from the past 60 years. So before I go to the clocking off machine and clock off, I'll be playing out with You're No Different, Ozzy Osbourne. Till next week, good night, take care, and keep rocking.

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1: From the Sky News Centre at 10, the Prime Minister has vowed to keep the pensions triple lock until 2030, but says it'll then be adjusted to pay for social care reforms. Andy Burnham's told the Labour conference removing the link to average annual wages will generate significant savings.
2: This is the deal, a state pension that rises every year, no care charges, and a high-quality national care service to give peace of mind in later life. Conference, I am going to go out and argue for that.
1: He also promised more public control over utility firms. The PM became emotional when speaking about his dad, who died earlier this month. The Premier League's confirmed Manchester City have been found guilty of all charges over financial rule breaches. An independent commission found the club arranged sham contracts to artificially inflate revenues. City say they'll appeal. Three teenagers have died after a car crashed off the road into the River Weir in Sunderland. Police say four people were in the vehicle at the time and a 17-year-old boy has been arrested. Ex-world snooker champion Graham Dott's been jailed for 7 years for child sex abuse. The 49-year-old targeted a boy and girl of primary school age with multiple incidents over several years. Donald Trump says tech executives have signed what he calls a morally binding document on AI. The US president's been meeting with them at the White House. There have been questions around the safety of the technology. Mr. Trump was asked why there was no need for guardrails.
3: And we had a great meeting today, every one of them. We had a great, really a great, great meeting. It was something very, very special. They love our country, they love the world, and they came together and they did something that few people really, it's almost like a constitution in a way.
1: And in sport, England have their first points in the season's Nations League thanks to a 2-0 win away to 10-man Czech Republic. Scotland also had a player sent off in their 3-0 defeat to Switzerland in Sebastian Pokanoli's first game in charge. The Belgian began his time in charge with a goalless draw in Slovenia on Saturday.
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5: A judge has approved a name change petition from the daughter of Angelina Jolie and Brad Pitt, dropping Pitt from her surname. Zahara follows Maddox and Shiloh, who've also been through the name change process. Their sister Vivian's own hearing is set for the 2nd of November. Frank Turner's announced a break from touring after the final edition of his Lost Evenings Festival next year. In a statement, the singer-songwriter says he genuinely does not know when he will perform live again. He says he wants to recharge and explore other ways of life. Florence Pugh says she feels she's evolved during her time on the set of East of Eden.
6: And that's just a really lovely thing to be able to witness in myself. I think in anybody, when you can see change, it's a positive thing. It's a great thing. It felt great in the moment and it feels great now to look back in hindsight.
5: The British actor says she's looked after herself a lot more while making the miniseries adaptation of John Steinbeck's novel. Pugh, who is also executive producer on the show, thinks she had to step up as a performer to play the role of Kathy Ames, a character described as the embodiment of evil. And Lindsay Lohan will star in and produce a new romantic feature for Netflix. Crazy Rich Asians actor Henry Golding will also star in the film titled Return to You. It will follow a powerful female attorney who mistakenly receives an emotional DVD sent by a dying woman to her husband.
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7: Days highs for Tuesday peaked at 25 degrees Celsius, dry with clear spells for you this evening and overnight, remaining quite mild, temperatures of 11 degrees Celsius. A wet start to Wednesday, difficult travelling conditions in places. The rain is going to clear throughout the morning, sunny spells, perhaps the odd shower to follow, winds also easing, and a top temperature later at 22 degrees Celsius.
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0: Terrell Williams and Happy, and I'm happy to be here. Hope you're happy to listen to me on the wireless and on your smart speaker. It's Carl Stein, the legend of late night radio, with you through until midnight. All the big stars tonight: Bruno Mars, Stevie Wonder, Elton John, Casey and the Sunshine Band, all featured in this hour of the show. Some clues on our tease competition, be my guest as well. We'll be finding out who this gentleman is.
1: Whatever he did to this song.
0: A lot of messing about before we start singing, but here we go.

Now, there we go. That's the guest who we're looking for tonight. Now, in addition to that, you'll think this is two separate people, but this is your second musical clue as well.

man of many voices. He's our guest this week. Picture Clue's now live on our social media feed on Facebook and Twitter. If you haven't done so yet, do have a look. Just scroll back to lunchtime of yesterday and you'll see a couple of pictures there. Put together what you've seen. It should help identify who that man is who's tiptoeing through the tulips. He had a big hit with that song. And he's just, I don't know, I just discovered him purely by accident. And I just thought, you know what? What an unusual voice, but what a great song. And my grandson loves it. He finds it very haunting and very sort of melodic. But he sings, he can't quite work out words. And he sings it something about a chimney. I don't know how he quite gets that. But anyway, he makes up his own words to it and enjoys himself. So that's what it's all about. Right, Mike and the Mechanics now. All I Need Is a Miracle and the Pet Shop Boy. It's West End Girls.

0: All I Need is a Miracle. Mike and the Mechanics, Pet Shop Boys and Western Girls at 19 minutes past 10. So we're into Tuesday. We're getting through the week, just sort of whittling it down very slowly. We hope you had a good day today. Thank you as always for joining me here on The Late Show on Anchor Radio. I'll be with you through until midnight tonight. If you get a bit tired, you know, it's okay. If you want to sort of just drift away and wake up in the morning and think, oh, Carl's finished on the wireless. That's fine. Just sort of dip in, dip out. That's perfectly okay. I'm here all week, 10 o'clock through until 12 midnight here on The Late Show on Anchor. Big song from Elton John to play next.
1: 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Is the sound of saying, I got you, mate? 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Is the sound of mates getting home instead of here? 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

Elton John, Nikita, Don't Stop Till You Get Enough, Michael Jackson and Bruno Mars and Oh On My Soul. Nikita, wasn't she a Russian spy? I think she was, don't know. Might get into trouble playing that song. I don't think so, it will be okay. As long as nobody's going to hack into my computer system and mess it all up for me. I got plenty of experience of messing things up here at the radio station. If you're regulars of the show, you know that, yeah, if anybody can push a wrong button at the wrong time, it's me. We've got Stevie Wonder now, Lately, and Chaka Khan, I Feel For You.

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1: Chaka, chaka, chaka, chaka, gone. Chaka, gone.

0: Chaka Khan and I Fell For You and Stevie Wonder and Lately. Right, it's time for our first musical montage of the night. We've got music from Casey and the Sunshine Band, Bread, Ava Max, great artist, one of my favourites, and Blondie as well. Still to come in this hour between now and the news at 11 o'clock tonight, we've also got another trivia challenge with Richard Smith. And some clues also. I'm a little bit late, I know, tonight, but I will give you some clues on our tease competition, Be My Guest. Do that after our musical montage for you.
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0: Musical montage set number one for you. That's the way I like it. Yes, I do. Casey and the Sunshine Band, Bread, Make It With You. Maybe You're the Problem, from Ava Max and Blondie, and The Tide Is High. Herbert Boutros, born in 1932, also known as Herbert Buckingham, but known professionally by another name. That's what we're looking for this week. An American musician, songwriter, and musical archivist. He's especially known for his 1968 hit cover of a song, Tiptoe Through the Tulips, a song from the 1929 musical Gold Diggers of Broadway. Living in the Sunlight, Loving in the Moonlight, that was featured, that was one of his other songs, that was featured and popularized in the SpongeBob SquarePants pilot episodes. And Help Wanted from 1999 was rated as the second best song of the top 10 man songs. When I say the man, that's his names. He was renowned for his wide vocal range, in particular, his far-reaching falsetto. That's where we get that. All that malarkey going on. Right, more clues on the show tomorrow night for you. Taking us with the latest news, Enrique Iglesias. He's smooth, he is. He's even smoother than me. It's a song called Hero. We'll take that song after Richard's trivia challenge question.
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2: 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Luther Vandross wanted to dance with my what in 2004? Luther Vandross wanted to dance with my what in 2004? Okay, your time's up. Did you get it? Well, the answer I was looking for was far.

0: that's all for now, but please do join me again soon here on your favourite station for more from the A to Z of Pop. And I'll see you later. Take care. Ta-ra.
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1: From the Sky News Centre at 11, Andy Burnham's announced he'll adjust the pensions triple lock from 2030 and use the savings to help pay for social care. The Prime Minister, who's delivered an emotional speech to the Labour conference, also vowed more public control of utility firms. Manchester City say they're innocent and will appeal after being found guilty of systematically breaking Premier League rules for nearly a decade. An independent commission says the club concealed the true state of its revenues to get around financial regulations from 2009. These England fans in Prague are pleased that action's been taken.
2: You can't allow it to continue, because if they don't punish them, it'll happen again, and it's probably happening at other clubs.
3: I think it'll drag on for years. I think there's an inevitability with that.
4: It's a shame. It's the beautiful game. It's still is, but it should only be a beautiful game when it's a level playing field for all teams.
1: Three teenagers have died and another's been arrested after a car went into the River Weir in Sunderland. Police say a black Audi entered the water at around 1:30. Garvahy Road residents have launched a fresh legal bid to stop the Drumcree parade. They argue the parade's commission misinterpreted police advice on the risk of disorder. Protesters continue to block the mainly nationalist area of Portadown while Orange men wait for permission to march. The Court of Appeal will hear the residents' case on Friday. England bounced back from defeat to Spain with a 2-0 victory away to the Czech Republic in the Nations League. The hosts were reduced to 10 men in the first half, with goals from Anthony Gordon and Harry Kane after the break in Prague. Manager Thomas Tuchel says it wasn't glamorous, but that's OK.
5: You have to sometimes do the hard work with not a lot of praise, because we were the favourites and we wanted to win. We demanded the win from us. Then you go up with one man, of course, and everyone expects we ourselves. You're suddenly the heavy favourites.
1: Scotland had Jack Hendry sent off early in their 3-0 defeat to Switzerland at Hampden Park. It was manager Sebastian Pokanoli's first home game in charge. That's the latest. I'm AJ Walsh.
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7: Days highs for Tuesday peaked at 25 degrees Celsius, dry with clear spells for you this evening and overnight, remaining quite mild, temperatures of 11 degrees Celsius. A wet start to Wednesday, difficult travelling conditions in places. The rain is going to clear throughout the morning, sunny spells, perhaps the odd shower to follow, winds also easing, and a top temperature later at 22 degrees Celsius.
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Here we go then, into the second hour, Chic, I Want Your Love, and Freedom 90 from George Michael. It is Tuesday night. Well, when I say it is Tuesday night, we've only got a little bit of it left, really, almost the middle of a week already. Another one almost close to that golden pension payout. Whoa-hey! This is REO Speedwagon, and Can't Fight This Feeling on Anchor Radio at 10 minutes past 11.

REO Speedwagon and Can't Fight This Feeling. 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

0: What a nice song. But he changes it. We'll play that song in full when I give you the answer on Friday night, but you'll see what I mean. It all sounds very sort of almost Elvis Presley-ish at times, and then he just goes for it, and he goes into his falsetto voice partway through, and the audience go absolutely berserk. He's our guest, and we'll find out who he is on Friday night's show. Do that in the first half an hour, along with a recap of all of our clues. And if you haven't done so as yet, if you take a look at the Anchor Radio social media pages of Facebook or Twitter, scroll back to lunchtime on Monday, and you'll see a couple of picture clues to help you on your way to work out who the guest is going to be. Big song from ABBA next, Fernando, sitting around the campfire and just sort of, you know, cooking a few beans maybe, a little bit of bread, bit of toast maybe if you're being adventurous. Fernando, big song for them, plays next here on The Late Show on Anchor Radio.
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Can you hear the drums, Fernando? Think I heard them. That was ABBA, I Just Died in Your Arms Tonight, the Curtin Crew and Meghan Trainor, and Still Don't Care. It's 29 minutes now past 11. 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

0: Phil Collins, Marilyn Martin, Separate Lives, just a little after 11:30 for you. This is The Late Show with Carl Stein on Anchor Radio. We're about to play our second musical montage of the night, featuring music here from The Righteous Brothers' big song, You Have Lost That Loving Feeling, I'll Make Love to You. Pause. Boyz II Men. Sigala, David Guetta and Sam Ryder together, Living Without You, and Girls Just Wanna Have Fun from Cyndi Lauper. Those songs next.
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0: What a great musical montage that was. More tomorrow night. A couple of musical montages around about 10:30 and 11:30 on tomorrow night's show. And also, we'll have some more clues on our Twos competition via my guest, a gentleman who was born in 1932, known as Herbert Boutros and also Herbert Buckinger. That's all I'm telling you for tonight. You'll have to tune in tomorrow night to get some more clues. Playing out with the Four Tops, Bob Marley and the Stereophonics after Richard's Trivia Challenge question.
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2: Hello there, it's Richard Smith here with another A to Z of Pop Trivia Challenge for you, and I'm looking for the answer to the following question. Michael Stipe is the lead singer and frontman of which American R band? So that's Michael Stipe is the lead singer and frontman of which American R band? Okay, your time's up. Did you get it? Hope you got it. It was R.E.M. And from 1998, a track called Day Sleeper. R.E.M. Well, that's all for now, but please do join me again soon here on your favourite station for more from the A to Z of Pop. Ta-ra!
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1: From the Sky News Centre at midnight, the Prime Minister says he'll change the triple lock on pensions in 2030 to pay for major changes to social care in England. Andy Burnham told Labour's party conference in Liverpool that it will still rise each year in line with inflation or by 2.5%. He says a new national care service would reflect his party's best traditions.
2: Where everyone contributes and everyone is covered. Free at the point of use, and no care charges paid out of your basic state pension.
1: The Conservatives claim the PM's plans make tax rises inevitable. The Premier League's confirmed Manchester City have been found guilty of all charges over financial rules breaches. An independent commission found the club arranged sham contracts to artificially inflate revenues. City say they'll appeal. It's been confirmed a fire which killed a mother and her three children was caused by an e-scooter battery. The unit was on charge at the time of the fire when it broke out in the early hours of Tuesday morning. One of the five men arrested near RAF Fairford on suspicion of terrorism reportedly called police themselves an hour before a local farmer raised the alarm on Sunday. Officers found petrol but no explosives in three vans near the US used airbase. The suspects were later released on bail under strict conditions. In sport, Sebastian Pokanoli's first home game in charge of Scotland ended in a 3-0 defeat to Switzerland in the Nations League. Jack Hendry was sent off just 11 minutes into the match at Hampden Park. Pokanoli says it was a frustrating evening.
3: We start quite aggressive, front feet, and yeah, after 8 minutes, the game plan has to put on the side and just see the team reacting well or not with 10 men, and they did the best, to be honest.
1: And England have their first points thanks to a 2-0 win away to 10-man Czech Republic. That's the latest. I'm AJ Walsh.
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5: Good morning, welcome to Wednesday. It's a wet start for you this morning with some difficult travelling conditions in places. Rain will clear through the morning. Sunny spells, perhaps the odd shower to follow. Winds will ease as well. And a top temperature later on of 22 degrees Celsius.
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1: Hi, this is Fred Setters, and I'd like to invite you to join me for I Love the 70s, where we take a fond look back at the decade which brought us flary shirts, flares, and platform heels, as well as some wonderfully diverse music. So, from glam rock to funk, and from disco to punk, join me right here on your favourite radio station. 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
2: Hello there, it's Richard Smith here with another A to Z of Pop Trivia Challenge for you, and I'm looking for the answer to the following question. Which silver-haired country R legend sang Daytime Friends in 1977? So that's which silver-haired country R legend sang Daytime Friends in 1977? Okay, your time's up. Did you get the answer? It was Kenny Rogers. Daytime.

0: Well, that's all for now, but please do join me again soon here on your favourite station for more from the A to Z of Pop. And I'll see you later. Take care. Ta-ra!
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1: From the Sky News Centre at 1. The Conservatives claim Andy Burnham's plans to overhaul the pension triple lock by 2030 to fund social care means tax rises are inevitable. Under the plans, pensions will continue to rise every year by at least 2.5% or in line with inflation. Manchester City's chief executive says the Premier League's case against them is based on a single false accusation. He's responded to the guilty verdict of an independent commission, finding they've breached financial regulations over a nine-year period. Ferran Soriano's issued a three-minute video accusing the government body of having a conspiracy against them. He insists they'll fight to clear their name.
2: Our lawyers will now file an appeal that sets out that the opinion contains clear material errors of law, principle and fact. And it is unsafe.
1: Three teenagers have died after a car went into the River Weir in Sunderland yesterday. Police say a black Audi entered the water at around 1:30. A 17-year-old boy has been arrested. Lindsay Clancy's lawyer has argued there isn't enough evidence to prove she killed her three children in Massachusetts in 2023. The 36-year-old pleaded not guilty by reason of postpartum psychosis. This marks a shift after the trial ended with a deadlocked jury. Prosecutors maintain Clancy strangled her kids. Anne Emerson hosts the Criminally Obsessed podcast.
3: This is going to push the trial date for sure. Originally, we were thinking that we would have a fall retrial date, and the judge is very interested in getting that on the docket. Both prosecution and defense, though, came back to him and said, we're not ready to pick that trial date.
1: In sport, England bounced back from defeat to Spain with a 2-0 victory away to the Czech Republic in the Nations League. The hosts were reduced to 10 men in the first half with goals from Anthony Gordon and Harry Kane after the break in Prague. And Scotland had Jack Hendry sent off early in their 3-0 defeat to Switzerland at Hampden Park. It was manager Sebastian Poconoli's first home game in charge.
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5: Good morning, welcome to Wednesday. It's a wet start for you this morning with some difficult travelling conditions in places. Rain will clear through the morning. Sunny spells, perhaps the odd shower to follow. Winds will ease as well. And a top temperature later on of 22 degrees Celsius.
0: And now, another hour of number ones on Anchor Radio.